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I'm giving you permission. I'm actually asking you to help me help you. Drink my share because I'm in recovery. 1 week from tonight, you're partying with the Chuck Nola Morning Show. 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
1: 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Corey Ruddock in tomorrow, 5 o'clock. 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
1: 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Corey Roddick for your Thursday. Looking a little bit ahead. Up here at 9:30, got four slices of the 90s for you. 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

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It was 2 years ago today that Dave Grohl found himself in trouble. It came out that he cheated on his wife and had a baby with somebody else, and his wife forgave him. Wow.

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It's on the way. 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
5: Next. Hey, Alfie. What can I get for you?
6: Hey, Nora. Just a nice latte, please. How was your weekend?
5: Not bad, thanks. Mainly working here. You?
6: Me? Well, I was battling gods in the afterlife realm, and after lunch, I fought mercenaries. Ooh, could I get oat milk with that latte, please?
5: Yeah, of course.
6: 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So a pretty chill weekend. Oh, and I'll grab an almond croissant, too.
5: Wait, what? That didn't actually happen, right?
6: It happens on PS5.
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Corey Roddick and these guys in ZZ Top stopping down to remember their fallen bandmate, Mr. Frank Beard. But they'll pick up their tour shortly thereafter. Rest in peace, dude. Got legs now. 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
5: Next. Hey, Alfie. What can I get for you?
6: Hey, Nora. Just a nice latte, please. 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
6: 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Ooh, could I get oat milk with that latte, please?
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6: 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Oh, and I'll grab an almond croissant, too.
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Let me know what you need. And we will take care of you after this from Steppenwolf with some heavy metal thunder. ZLX.

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5: Next. Hey, Alfie. What can I get for you?
6: Hey, Nora. Just a nice latte, please. How was your weekend?
5: Not bad, thanks. Mainly working here. You?
6: Me? Well, I was battling gods in the afterlife realm, and after lunch, I fought mercenaries. Ooh, could I get oat milk with that latte, please?
5: Yeah, of course.
6: And then Sunday was mostly fighting supervillains. So a pretty chill weekend. Oh, and I'll grab an almond croissant, too.
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0: 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It's our first ever Check-In with Chuck Live. 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

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Chuck Nolan morning show in with you. And those dudes and gal are going to hook up with passes to check out Comics Come Home 30 Saturday, November 7th.

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My name is Corey Roddick, getting the hell up out of here. Dude, whatever you get into tonight, be safe about it. If you're drinking, don't be driving. If you're in recovery, make sure you're not drinking. High five, we got this. Recover loudly. And Petty rocks what's left of this Thursday on ZLX.

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4: Next. Hey, Alfie. What can I get for you?
5: Hey, Nora. Just a nice latte, please. How was your weekend?
4: Not bad, thanks. Mainly working here. You?
5: Me? Well, I was battling gods in the afterlife realm, and after lunch, I fought mercenaries. Ooh, could I get oat milk with that latte, please?
4: Yeah, of course.
5: 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So a pretty chill weekend. Oh, and I'll grab an almond croissant, too.
4: Wait, what? That didn't actually happen, right?
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0: 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It's our first ever Check-In with Chuck Live. 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
4: Next. Hey, Alfie. What can I get for you?
5: Hey, Nora. Just a nice latte, please. How was your weekend?
4: Not bad, thanks. Mainly working here. You?
5: 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Well, I was battling gods in the afterlife realm, and after lunch, I fought mercenaries. Ooh, could I get oat milk with that latte, please?
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5: 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Oh, and I'll grab an almond croissant, too.
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2: We took an incredibly long ride from Warwick, Rhode Island to South Carver to go to Edaville Railroad.
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0: 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It's our first ever Check-In with Chuck Live. 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
2: This is always fun to do. We do our musical check-ins on Friday. And I'm seeing it all over my neighborhood. The signs are all out. Class of 2026. Bobby's graduating high school.
3: We never got these plastiboard sign with the graduation fund, the light up 2026. What?
2: No, nothing like that. Huh? Nothing. These kids today, let me tell you. They don't know.
3: Also, stop advertising everything about where your kid's going to college, please.
2: Putting out the college flag on the front lawn.
3: And take those My Kid is a Superstar at XYZ School bumper stickers off your car.
2: You want it all done.
3: I want it all down. It's a safety issue.
2: It's a safety issue.
3: Your kid goes to dance school at this place, and also your other son plays Little League here at this field? Great. Let's just open up everything.
2: I'm seeing the rented tent companies starting to set up all the tents for the graduation parties in the backyards.
3: One of my favorite things is... in the Salem Tips for the Tourists group on the Facebook page, people are like, wow, my husband and I were going to come to Salem and visit. We thought it was going to be pretty, quiet for May, but we can't get a hotel room. I'm like, yeah, you got to kind of have a big university.
2: Yeah.
3: That might be having a graduation.
2: A little busy. Yeah. So graduation ceremonies all over the place. High school, college, nursery school.
3: Post-grad.
2: Now. Preschool.
3: Montessori school. I went to Montessori school.
2: Of course you did.
3: Yeah.
4: Did you really?
3: Yes. In East Boston.
2: It all makes sense.
3: Up next to the Madonna.
2: So we want to know, what was your graduation year song? When you finally did the cap and gown thing, and you take the tassel and you put it on the rearview mirror, and you get in the car and you crank that first song that came out. It's brand new. It's fresh. Mm-hmm. Wow, what is that song? I love that song. It's summertime right ahead of you. Your whole life is spreading out in front of you. The world is your oyster. What is that graduation song? Shall we get started?
3: Yeah.
2: All right, for me, it was the year that I got my GED.
5: This might be your favorite song ever.
2: I love this
5: song. This has come up in the check-in for you multiple times in the last year.
2: Oh, my God, it's so good.
5: It really is good.
2: From the Back in Black album, AC/DC.

0: forgot if it's when I got my GED or was done with a high school or college or the Connecticut School of Broadcasting, where I was captain of the football team.
1: Oh, they had a football team there, then.
0: Yes, did very well. The only undefeated season. But that's mine. All right, Danielle, you're up.
1: I think I flubbed when I gave Tyler mine. Which, did I give you Morrison or Montel?
2: Morrison.
1: I gave you Morrison. I need Montel.
2: All right, hold on a second. I can get that.
1: Okay, we can pivot.
0: Jeez, we're just going on the fly here.
1: Listen, 1995, Swampscott High School produced a lot of superstars, okay?
2: First of all, Montel's not 95 anyway. I mean, Mark Morrison.
1: I know, it's not.
2: That's
1: 96.
2: Yeah.
1: But anyway, well, that's why I got confused. I mean, they're similar summer bangers, okay? 1995, mid-90s. We had a lot of great music that came out.
0: All right.
1: Okay?
0: Yeah.
1: So this...
0: I'm with you.
1: We got it?
2: Yeah, I think it's there.
1: Okay, you think? Well, that's what she said.
3: I'll be cut. Thanks, Tara.
2: Sorry. There's like 400 versions of this song.
1: There it is. There
2: God, I'm having jamming flashbacks right now.
1: Bumping down Revere Beach. Where's Pat George?
4: That you're dying for a cigarette.
2: Oh, God.
4: Newport
1: 100.
2: Oh, the hundreds?
4: Wow.
1: My friends did, not me. My mother's
2: listening. That's a double dart.

0: can see you right now in 95.
1: Well, the greatest thing about Danielle is we either get something weird like this,
2: yep.
1: a yacht rock record,
2: yep.
1: or a massive death metal record.
0: Yes.
1: Yeah. There's never AC/DC. You'll never get Led Zeppelin.
2: I was a big hip-hop head back then because like I hung out with a lot of...
1: Yo-yo.
2: I hung out with a lot of the bad kids from The Hunt, so...
0: Those
2: my mother,
0: bad
2: much
0: kids.
2: Much to my mother's chagrin.
3: You got home so late last night. What were you doing out there?
2: No, I wasn't out late. There was none of that happening.
0: Oh. More stories.
2: Driving around in my mother's Corolla with Playmobile on the front and a green neon license plate.
3: I feel like I've seen that car.
0: All right, Tyler, here we go.
1: Man, this was harder than I thought it was going to be because 1989 created... I was in high school in the height of the hair metal era. So I could have picked Kickstart My Heart. I could have went with Metallica One. I could have gone with Def Leppard Rocket. I could have gone with 18 and Life from Skid Row. Rocket in the Free World.
0: So many choices.
1: So many choices. I decided to go with one of my favorite cover tunes of all time, Red Hot Chili Peppers, their version of Stevie Wonder's Higher Ground.
0: Oh, listen to Flea on the bass.
1: It's not
2: dumping.
1: Just it's great.
0: This is a great version of this song. What are you driving when you're listening to this?
1: At this time, I was driving my... my sky blue 1979 Oldsmobile Cutlass Supreme with the bench seats.
3: Oh. Yeah, baby! So
0: good. Is that a college
1: trip, right? I used to play college radio all the time.
0: Oh,
1: what a
0: that's
1: great
0: a great song.
1: Such a good song.
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2: It's graduation season.
3: What's the song again? I always forget.
4: No, the one.
2: What song?
4: The walk across the thing.
3: The graduation. Yeah.
2: The pomp and circumstance.
4: Yes.
2: I'm so proud. Oh my God.
4: Look at you. Look over here. Hello. Smile for your grandmother.
3: Aren't you getting bored with it, though? Your daughter's graduated from like 55 places at this point.
2: I got to go back over to Scotland in September for the next one.
4: Thank God you have a lot of credit card points.
2: That's about the only thing that's keeping me afloat at this point. Yes.
5: You have that old style checkbook that, like, it's like a book that sits on the desk and you open it and you
2: the ledger?
5: Oversized check, like, from The Price is Right.
2: I write out tuition checks with a quill. Yes.
4: Just to make it a little entertaining.
2: So, graduations going on all over the place, high school, college, preschool. I see those too. I see those preschool signs.
4: They're pretty cute.
2: Yeah.
4: But again,
2: so in honor of that today for our musical check-in with Chuck.
4: Such a buzzkill.
2: What is your graduation year song? What was the song you graduated that year and that song was just coming out? It was so good. You were blasting it in the car. Sean from Hudson, how you doing?
6: Hey, what's going on?
2: Morning.
6: Morning.
2: All right, what's your graduation year song?
6: Well, I graduated in 98. The song came out like 4 years before that, but Korn, Blind.
3: There we go.
2: All right, that was worth the wait, see? There it is.
3: Was it, though?
2: It was. We're taking Sean right back to graduation day.
3: Yeah, we are. And he hung up.
2: Let's go to Steve from Wilmington.
5: No,
2: Steve.
5: We're going to listen to this.
2: No, we're going to go to Steve from Wilmington. Congratulations on graduation, Steve, by the way.
4: Yes.
7: Hey, what's happening? How you guys doing?
2: We're doing well. How about yourself?
7: All right. Doing great. Waiting for the sun to come out. This New England weather, just terrible.
2: Oh, it's going to be a great weekend.
7: This weekend will be beautiful. I'm psyched. So I graduated way back when the dinosaurs roamed the earth, 1983. And it was in Jersey. We were cranking Def Leppard Pyromania that year.
3: Damn right you were.
2: Yeah. Huge album.
3: Absolutely right you were.
2: Right. Oh, there it is.
8: I got something to say.
2: He's got all his buds in the car, cruising Jersey. Cranking this up.
3: Drinking those 7-ounce stubby beers.
2: Yeah. Then fade away. Yeah. What's that?
7: I said, kickstart my heart. You're getting my heart going now.
2: There we go. That's what Friday is all about.
5: Need a pull tab.
2: Damn.
5: The mustache.
2: Let's go to Kim from Natick. Kim, what is your graduation year song? What is the song that meant so much to you?
9: Well, I'm going to outdate the guy before me. And I graduated in 1982. And we were listening to Iron Maiden, Run to the Hills.
3: Yeah. Yeah. You were.
2: Serious.
5: This is so Spinal Tap. I love it.
2: Damn. Look at you. Was this your prom song that year?
9: Man, sure. Yeah, we danced to it. Yeah.
2: All right, Kim, way to go. All right, we're doing graduation year songs. Let's get some of these texts going, too.
3: All right, first one. Oh, I love this one. 1986, 774 texter. Master of Puppets.
2: Oh.
5: They should include what car they were driving to. Just the full visual.
2: That would be cool, yeah. Get in the car. We're going to Papa Gino's.
4: Yes.
2: We got a discount for graduating.
5: What was it, a Ford Escort, Danielle?
4: Yes.
2: Nice. All right, let's keep moving.
3: All right, let's go to the next texter, 860. I love this text. I graduated high school in 2003, so my music wasn't as good. But my dad loves to tell the story of graduating in 1972, right after School's Out for the Summer was released.
2: Oh, my God. The ultimate summer song.
3: Shout out to his old man.
2: I like that.
3: will always remind me of Dazed and Confused.
4: Yes.
3: Always, always, always.
2: This time of year, too, this song always kicks. Yeah. Just always takes you back. Beginning of summer vacation.
3: The great thing about the ZLX audience, they want to hear it year-round.
2: I love it.
3: I love it. All right, 603 text. We're going up to Pelosi Country, New Hampshire, the woods, the sticks, 1983. This is a Carter Allen favorite. Sunday Bloody Sunday.
4: Ooh.
2: The War album. Their breakthrough album. Is that Bono, lead singer of this?
5: Yes. World-renowned lead singer, and that is Bono.
2: Lunch lady just heard that. Just a tear came out.
3: Is it U2 or U2?
5: It's the letter U and the numeral 2.
4: U2.
3: Today's Classic Rock Challenge was brought to you by the letter U and the number 2. All right, let's go to an 860 texter. 2001 was the year, 25 years ago. P.O.D., Youth of a Nation, we are.
2: Wow. It's their 25th anniversary. Do you go to the reunions? Would you go to the 25th?
4: I missed the 30th because I was in Thailand.
2: Would you have gone?
4: Yes.
2: I don't know. That would be scary.
4: Listen.
2: I went to
4: my middle school crush showed up from across the country. I was ready to jump off that plane, guy.
2: I had no idea. I went to my 10th year reunion, and they didn't use name tags.
4: That's
2: and in 10
4: egregious.
2: Years, everybody changed so much.
4: You need name tags.
2: You have to do name tags.
4: My friend Jill and I play a game. We'll send each other pictures from Facebook and try to figure out if we can determine who it is.
2: Yeah.
4: And I'm like, I have no idea.
2: It's
4: who
2: not
4: it is.
2: Easy.
5: Chuck, were you famous enough to rub it in their faces by the 10-year anniversary?
2: I was, and I thought it'd be so cool, and it was awful. I hated it. It was so awkward. I left.
3: Did they know what you were doing?
2: Yes.
3: Nobody was impressed?
2: I was on AAF at the time. It was an afternoon drive. Oh, they were. But they wouldn't leave me alone. The ones who were a-holes when I was in school, all of a sudden my best friends.
4: Oh, yeah. But they're still a-holes.
2: Yes.
4: But now they're like, yeah, listen to you every day. Great. Do you remember the 90s at all?
5: You should play.
2: Can you get me tickets for... All right, what else we have?
3: We got a 774 texter, 1984, Dancing in the Dark. Bruce.
2: Huge. One of the biggest albums of the decade.
3: Courtney Cox dancing on stage. How you doing?
2: There she is.
4: There it is, baby.
3: What's 631, Danielle?
4: That's Long Island.
3: That's long. We got a Long Island.
2: Long Island.
4: Long Island.
3: Helps if I actually read the text when he wrote. When I graduated high school on Long Island in 1988, Def Leppard's Hysteria was the song of the summer.
2: It's a great song. Yeah. You're just easing into summertime.
3: We talked about this, I think, last week, or the week before. When this comes
8: on. Hey, Debbie, you want to take a ride in my iRock? Go down the beach?
2: I don't know. My mother says I shouldn't go with you.
8: Forget it. Come on. Get your hair nice and big.
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2: Hey, it's...
4: Next. Hey, Alfie. What can I get for you?
5: Hey, Nora. Just a nice latte, please. How was your weekend?
4: Not bad, thanks. Mainly working here. You?
5: Me? Well, I was battling gods in the afterlife realm, and after lunch, I fought mercenaries. Ooh, could I get oat milk with that latte, please?
4: Yeah, of course.
5: And then Sunday was mostly fighting supervillains. So a pretty chill weekend. Ooh, and I'll grab an almond croissant, too.
4: Wait, what? That didn't actually happen, right?
5: It happens on PS5.
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3: The world is your oyster. You're starting out on your own. I remember graduating high school. I was going off to Worcester State University, majoring in economics. How did that work out? Yeah, exactly. You don't know what you're going to do at that age.
4: I went to Hofstra to major in broadcasting.
3: And it worked out.
4: I failed out after a year, but eventually I got here.
3: Wow. A little bit of partying?
4: That's my GPA for the first year, because I didn't know you could drop classes, was a 0.125. You have to try to do that back. I failed every class, and one professor felt bad for me, and I got a D.
3: That's like Animal House. 0.0.
5: 0.0.
4: I was hammered every night.
3: Well, yeah, I can relate to that.
4: I can't say the name of the bar because it's very inappropriate. But
3: the dorms at Worcester State were called Chandler Village. I spent a lot of time there. Yeah. A lot of time there. That's why I'm not an economics billionaire by now.
4: You're not even making kids funny.
3: That really cut. That cut deep.
4: Honey, none of us are.
3: I know.
4: It's the golden child. We all know it.
3: I go to get in my car every day, every morning. I look over at the Porsche and I think, what's that like?
4: We both went through. What is that like? We were at AAF.
6: I'd like to have turned back cuffs. You'll find out someday.
3: All right, let me grab
4: 69 feet, you say?
3: Let me grab a couple of the talkbacks coming in here. Graduation year songs.
7: Shout out to class of 93, Nashua High School.
4: Yes.
3: Nashua.
7: I think when I graduated, I was probably rocking the Cherub Rock by the Smashing Pumpkins.
3: Nice. Cherub Rock. Nice. You love Billy Corgan.
4: I hate him, but I do like
3: Come on.
4: I do actually, I like this song.
8: He did not like the Smashing Pumpkins.
4: I hate them. They're my third least favorite band.
3: I saw them at the Garden.
4: Pink Floyd.
3: I saw them at the Garden once. One of the loudest shows they ever saw.
6: It's all organized. You see how the hate is organized?
4: Yeah.
6: It's very well organized.
9: The band Pantera.
8: Yes.
9: The song Walk.
8: Yes. Oh, yes.
3: Come on. Tyler, you're a big Pantera guy.
8: I love Pantera. Mix of groups that have transitioned to classic rock radio for some reason.
3: Yeah.
8: This is one of them. I'd give anything to play Pantera in regular rotation. Mm.
3: It's like when you're doing your angry walk up to get your diploma.
8: Yeah. This is just punch people music.
3: Let me tell you something, Mr. Johnson.
4: Do you think Tyler's shoulders are that high then?
3: What's that?
4: Do you think his shoulders were that high up then?
3: Yeah,
8: I've always been a stressed out dude.
3: Absolutely they were, yeah.
10: Guns N' Roses, to listen to Welcome to the Jungle as I'm peeling out of the parking lot one last time.
3: Peeling out, I haven't heard that in a long time. Mm-hmm. I'm peeling out.
4: Peeling out.
8: That's good terminology, I like it.
3: Nice. All right, let's grab some of these texts.
8: All right, we got a 2003 grad from the 617. I believe you have it over there. Jane's Addiction, Just Because. You can't go wrong with Jane's Addiction.
3: No. But we'll never see them again.
4: No.
3: They imploded.
4: Yeah.
3: And they imploded in Boston.
4: Yes.
3: Over at the Pavilion.
8: It happened here. Song. It all ended here.
3: Yeah.
8: In the Hub.
3: All right, what else we got?
8: Another Jane's Addiction. This time, it is a 781 texter who graduated in 1990. How about Been Caught Stealing?
3: Oh. Is that Britney Spears? Sparky?
4: Harper, actually.
3: Stop. My God, that's all I hear. Between that and the wolfing.
8: 781, 1985.
3: Yeah.
8: May he rest in peace. Arguably one of the greatest guitar players of all time. Prince. And Let's Go Crazy.
4: Yeah.
11: Dearly beloved.
12: Dearly beloved.
4: Is that what Father Michael said to you?
12: We have gathered here.

0: this thing called.
1: He did have a father mic in third grade. Carried a comb in his pocket like the Fonz. It's cool. Word
2: life, it means the cool forever. Priest.
1: Yeah, he didn't touch anything. Which is even better.
3: I'm going to make a motion to get this song on ZLX more often.
4: Yeah.
1: Well, if you were listening a couple weeks ago, Carter Allen played Purple Rain in the vinyl vault.
2: I'm glad you said that about his guitar work, too.
1: Oh, he's unbelievable.
2: What a great guitarist he was.
1: Sick guitar player.

0: Give me another one.
1: All right, skip the next one. I'm going to go to 978 Texter 1996. One of my favorite bands ever. So underrated. STP, Trippin' on a Hole in a Paper Heart.

0: great band. Saw them once at the Centrum. Great show.
1: Did I tell you the story? I saw him live a couple months before he died.
0: I think you did.
1: Out in Cleveland.
2: Thank you.
1: The radio station I worked for used to do this big summer festival show, and he had his solo act. What was it called? Scott Weiland and the Wildabouts or something like that. And my job was to get the artists to the stage.
0: Oh, boy.
1: And I was banging on the bus, the tour bus door, and his manager came out and started screaming at me. I'm like, we got to get him on stage. He's 10 minutes late. He looks at me and goes, what do you think I'm trying to do?
0: Oh,
1: and then when they got him out finally, he looked like a corpse. He was catatonic. Whatever they pumped into him finally got him on the stage. He couldn't sing. He was out of tune.
0: And he was gone how long after that?
1: I think this was in the summer, and I think he died in like September or October.
0: Wow.
1: Yeah, it was just literally a few months before he died. I just remember he walked right by me, and I looked at him, and I went, is this guy going to pass away before he gets to the stage?
0: How'd he sound?
1: I felt so awful about it. I was like, because I love him.
0: Was his voice still there, or was it good?
1: No, it was awful. He does, what's this one he does with STP with the megaphone? I am! And it dead and bloated, ironically. And he was way off key. So bad.
0: What a way to go out. That's terrible.
1: Yeah, it was awful. But, man, STP, Velvet Revolver, he was so good.
0: Yeah.
1: Oh, missed.
0: All right, give me one more.
1: Damn it. Do I have one in there right now?
2: I think I ran out.
1: Yeah. We got another one. 1999, 603 Texter, Blink 182, All the Small Things.
2: There oh, wow. Go.

0: Carson Daly.
1: Yes.
2: Totally that era.
3: Producer Jack has one that he put together for us. You still have that, Jack?
0: Yeah, I do.
3: What's yours?
4: So, remember, I'm young.
3: Oh,
1: we love that about
4: him. So I graduated in 2007, and Incubus had just put out what I argue is their last great album, Like Grenades, and the top single from that was Animali.
3: Like this.
4: I believe this album held the record for a long time. Fastest drop from number one and longest drop on the Billboard charts.
5: Like, did it ever reach number five?
4: It debuted at number one and it just dropped to like 99 the following week.
3: Oh! That's not good.
4: I forget. I think Bon Jovi actually beat Incubus maybe like 10 years later.
1: Johnny has that effect. Cloud hangs over this
3: city by the sea. All right, well, I like the beginning.
5: Love Incubus.

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1: Bring out the gang.
2: Danielle.
4: Sweater puppies.
2: Kyla.
5: I'm Nick Cage.
2: Pelosi. Ah! And you too, Jack.
5: Can you isolate that, please?
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4: Are you going to do this all week?
7: I love you guys. 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
6: Is that a compliment?
5: Yes.
4: Is that why you guys are tugging at it all the time?
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5: I feel like every day we're just bandaging this show together.
6: What does that mean?
3: Boston.
6: I had an incident this morning on my way here.
4: Excuse?
6: Yeah. So I got my driveway sealed, so I can't go on my driveway.
4: You park in the street?
6: So I got to park in the street.
4: All right.
6: I live out in the middle of nowhere. There's no lights.
4: Oh, boy.
6: So I'm trying to get the dog all put together, all that stuff. You know, forget Kelly's out of town. I'm in charge of everything.
4: Oh, yeah.
6: I do all that. I've got my very nutritious protein shake, my coffee. I got a water. I got all my beverages. I got my phone. I got everything. And I go out the back, and I got to cut around the front. I can't see anything.
4: Uh-oh.
6: And all of a sudden, something slams into my ear in the dark.
5: Blair Witch Project?
4: Or just like a really big moth?
6: I thought it was a bat. But then Jack, I think he's right. It was a spotted lanternfly.
4: Really?
6: Yes.
5: I don't know what those look like.
4: They're huge.
6: They're huge.
5: Like red. They're black and red and dotted.
4: They're pretty, but they're very, very invasive.
6: And they're killing our trees.
4: Yes.
6: And if you see one, you're supposed to stomp on it.
4: Squash it.
6: Yes.
4: Yes.
6: One attacked me.
4: That's amazing.
5: Thought you were a tree.
4: You now have a spotted lanternfly story.
6: Who right knew? In the ear.
4: What are the odds?
6: Will you look in my ear?
4: Yeah.
6: And see if there's any remnants
4: of
6: it in there?
4: Yeah, we'll get a little light in there. All right. We'll do a YouTube video. Dr. Pimple Popper is here for you.
6: What a way to start off a Friday.
4: I know. Did you hear anything like in your ear like this?
6: Oh,
4: scratching
6: God.
4: Around?
6: Those videos where they're pulling live things out of people's ears?
4: I heard a scratching for days, and my doctor dismissed my concerns.
5: Can we do that on air?
4: Yes.
5: Pull it out of Chuck's ear?
4: Yes, and then we'll clean out Tyler's earwax.
5: Oh, no.
6: I thought we were going to candle him. What?
4: No, we still have to do that.
5: Yeah.
6: All right, here we go. Friday. Come on. Weekend time.
4: That's it, babe.
6: Classic Rock Challenge at 7:10 and 8:10. Comics Come Home, 30th edition.
4: Wow.
6: It all started at the Orpheum. It's the garden.
4: So
6: it
4: many
6: sells
4: milestones.
6: Out. It gets bigger every year. And this is the biggest lineup ever. Jon Stewart, Ray Romano. John Maloney, Dennis Leary is the host. Of course, Lenny's going to be there. Jimmy Fallon, Leslie Jones. The list goes on and on. So we'll hit you with a couple of challenges to get you in there. It's a good way to get the brain percolating, you know?
4: Heck yeah.
6: And then for our musical check-in today, for our Friday, it's about the Pats. They need a little help. We're still suffering from that first game.
5: Yeah.
6: That hurts. That bruise.
5: Mm-hmm.
6: It was right there. It was on a platter.
5: It was, yeah. It sucked.
6: They dropped the platter.
5: And I can get more bad news in sports, but we'll get to that.
6: I know. So we want you to think of a brand new entry song for the Patriots when they do their home opener against the Steelers. I mean, Crazy Train is an awesome song.
4: Yes.
5: I think we need to freshen it up.
6: Freshen it up a little.
4: Something new? All right.
6: Something else to get the team, the crowd, Patriot Nation all fired up. What would be that song when they're coming out of the tunnel? Think about it.
5: Talkbacks were already coming in. Send them in.
6: I love that.
4: Yeah. Okay.
6: All right. Download the free iHeartRadio app. Hit that talkback. You can also call or text at 877-617-100.7. 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
4: Well, today, Massachusetts is remembering those lost in the September 11th attacks, including 206 people with ties to our state. Runners are carrying two American flags from Boston to Ground Zero, retracing the route of the two planes that left Logan Airport that morning. Their 227-mile journey includes 25 stops, each one spaced 9.11 miles apart. Here in Boston, victims' names will be read at the State House, followed by a wreath-laying ceremony in the Public Garden. And, of course, we've got thousands of flags that have been placed at the Boston Public Garden to honor those who we lost on 9/11.
5: And also the buildings are going to be lit up in blue.
4: Yes.
5: And the bridges. And I guess this started some years ago and just a couple of buildings did this, but it's like over 30 buildings in Boston do this for 9/11.
4: It's a nice remembrance.
5: Yeah.
4: You know, it's as we, you know, we're 25 years past the attack and you have a whole generation now and maybe second generation of people who did not grow up with this being front of mind. They didn't live through it. They didn't experience it. Maybe they haven't lost anybody. They didn't know anybody tied to it. So, you know, I think it's important to kind of keep that top of mind. It was a devastating, the effects that 9/11 had on the country as a whole, both positive and negative. You know, I mean, obviously negative, the lives lost, the destruction, the ongoing health issues with everybody that lived and worked around Ground Zero. But it was one of those times where people came together. People were kinder for a little while.
5: That's right.
4: And it was for everything that we suffered through, that was thankfully a good thing that came out of it.
5: And this week leading up to it, seeing all the videos once again on TV, it brings it all back.
4: Oh,
5: again.
4: Yeah.
5: How horrifying that was. That day unfolded.
4: I still have newspapers from that afternoon. They came out with a late edition. The next day, the day after, you know, and it's just every year I'll go through and I open up the big Rubbermaid container and I flip through them and it's just... It's so crazy to look at not only what happened that day, but how different life was 25 years ago. Like, what were the things that were top of the news cycle? What were people talking about? How were gas prices?
5: Yeah. And previous generation, they always say, you remember where you were during the Kennedy assassination.
4: Yes.
5: For this generation, it's you remember where you were 9/11 and what was happening.
4: Absolutely.
5: Yeah.
4: I was late for class. So that kind of tracks for my life.
5: Really? That was it?
4: Yeah. I woke up. Heard the news. I was already late for a math class that I didn't want to go to in college. And I said, okay, well, let's just see what's happening because this sounds very serious.
5: Well, Carter Allen and I came in. It was tough to get into the city. Everybody was leaving.
4: Mm-hmm.
5: So the roads were just choked. Nobody coming in eastbound on the Pike. And we came in. And to get into the Pru at the time, we were on the 23rd floor. We had to have a police escort to get up there. So we went up with five cops. And we went into the studio just to grab as many, at the time, CDs as we could. Our friends at Mix were letting us use one of their studios so that we could be on the air. So we went up there with the cops and we're just grabbing boxfuls of CDs and pulling it all out. The cops were like, come on, let's go. And we went over and Carter and I did a show together and everybody called in. It was an amazing night.
4: Wow.
5: It was really emotional how so many people cried calling up.
2: Oh, yeah.
4: I believe it.
5: It was just, I'll never forget that.
4: Such an impactful
5: night that
4: time,
5: was.
4: Yeah.
5: And people were, you know, asking for songs and we were trying to get as many as we could on the air, but it was just amazing.
4: It's really fascinating to me how a medium like radio can be such an important connector for people during times of crisis like that, because it allows you to express your fears, your frustrations. It allows people to connect. It allows people to relate to one another. And you hear something that, hey, you know what? That's how I'm feeling. And that person explained it beautifully.
5: Yep.
4: So it's a nice way for people to have connection during a time of just devastation.
5: Yeah.
2: I'm the only person I know who was sleeping through the whole thing.
4: Of course you did.
2: Well, I was doing overnights at JMN 94.5 at the time.
4: Mm-hmm.
2: And so I was asleep. I go into bed at like 6:30 in the morning.
4: Yeah.
2: And then all of a sudden, you know, my phone starts blowing up. I'm like, everybody knows I do overnights. Who's calling me? I was all pissed off. And the first guy was my buddy Craig, who's my roommate. He's like, what are you doing? He's like, you're not awake? I'm like, what are you talking about? I do overnights. You know I do overnights. You live down the hall. We go. He's like, you got to turn on your TV, man.
5: You got to turn on the TV. Everybody was watching TV.
2: And I bombed out of there. I went to, at the time, the radio station was right down the street in Waltham. And I don't think I left the station for 36 hours.
4: Wow.
5: Yeah.
2: We were just there just because I was kind of like the unofficial assistant program director. So I was like helping out with everything. I was on the air later that night at 2 in the morning taking calls. People were still calling in.
5: Yeah.
2: And we didn't play music for days.
5: And you know what it was like? A lot of people who may have been alone, they wanted to talk to somebody.
2: Yeah.
4: Yes.
5: So we were there. We couldn't take enough phone calls. It was endless.
4: Just one after the other.
2: And do you remember at ZLX, like, how long did you go without playing music? Because I remember at Jammin', we went, I mean, it was like later that week before we started playing any songs. It was days.
5: It was. I think we were just running our sister station, WBZ News, for a while.
2: Yeah, well, we were going back and forth between, like, live talent and news feeds. And, it was the weirdest part about it, is not, like, what do we do on the air?
5: Yeah.
2: You know, like, you're a classic rock station. I was a hip-hop radio station. Like, what do we... We're fun.
5: And you're trying so hard to say the right thing,
4: right.
5: You know?
4: Yeah.
5: We do shows where we try to be funny and all that, and you don't want to screw it up and say the wrong thing.
4: Yeah. No, of course not.
2: Yep. Oof. Yeah. 25 years ago.
4: 25 years.
2: Yeah.
4: In Boston right now, 61 degrees, mostly clear skies. We'll see a high of 77 today. Should be a pretty pleasant day. Clouds will clear up right about 10 a.m. I'm Danielle. That's your download.
0: Wait up! Now. What in the wide, wide world of sports is going on here?
6: 100.7 seconds of sports with Tyler.
2: Well, according to the NFL Network's Ian Rappaport, it's bad news, but it's not the worst possible news. A.J. Brown has a high ankle sprain, and he will miss at least 4 weeks. So it's not the whole season.
5: Yeah, but it's the high ankle sprain, the well unknown high ankle sprain. It could be 4 weeks. Could be 4 months.
2: The uncurable high ankle sprain that tends to last forever.
5: Yes.
2: So we'll see how long he's out for, but it's definitely going to be at least 4 weeks. Elsewhere in the NFL, first ever game down under last night, Melbourne, Australia. It was NFC West division rivals LA Rams in the San Francisco 69ers?
7: The Rams and the San Francisco 69ers.
2: What?
4: Okay, well, that was quick pivot.
2: News reporter from Melbourne.
8: Hello.
2: Thought we had the 69ers in the NFL. The 49ers, that is, were there. This whole weird situation now. So they get there a week early, the Niners. And they get acclimated to the time change and body clocks and all that stuff. The Rams showed up the night before, played, and split right after the game. Guess who won? The Niners.
9: Good night.
2: By 20 points.
5: Wow.
2: But if they lost, like everybody said, oh, they were there too early, you know.
5: I know Roger Goodell's conquering the world plan is to get a football team on every continent.
2: Yes, that is definitely his plan.
5: He
2: wants the National Football League to be as big as soccer is worldwide.
4: Yeah, that's
10: not
4: practical,
10: though. Australia is so fancy.
5: Can you imagine the Patriots having to go to Australia for a game? What is that, 24 hours, 30 hours
4: easy.
5: Of flying?
4: Yeah, easy.
2: It's going to happen at
5: Players
2: some point.
5: Players are going to love that.
2: I can't imagine what these guys went through to go. U.S. Open semifinals underway on the women's side. Aryna Sabalenka beat Jessica Pegula. And the new world number one, Elena Rybakina, beat Coco Gauff last night. Mm. So you got that final going on tomorrow afternoon at 4 on the men's side. Tonight is the night. Here we go. Prime time, the American face-off. Tiafoe and Shelton go at 7. And then earlier in the day, you got Zverev and Khachanov at 3 o'clock. The finals for that game are Sunday afternoon at 2. Sunday is very much a multi-view day.
4: Tiafoe's a hugger like me.
5: Is he a hugger?
4: Yeah.
2: Yeah, he's a consoler.
4: He stopped his celebration and console his opponent.
2: If you play him and lose, you'll get a hug.
4: Very classy.
5: I saw the last, I think it was a couple days ago, when he played this guy who was beating him.
4: Yes.
2: Yeah, he came back and
5: won. He came back in the end, and he gave him the hug at the end, and the other guy, you could see the shoulders going up
4: crying.
5: And down.
2: He was crying.
5: So he was giving him the long hug. It's okay. It's okay, man.
2: Yes.
5: It's okay.
2: Yes.
5: He's a hugger.
2: Yeah. He is a hugger. You know who else is a hugger? We saw it. Peyton Tolley.
5: Big time hugger.
2: We have a hugger on the Red Sox. Sox will be hugging the Royals all weekend long.
4: Hey.
2: Three-game series starts tonight at 7:10. Sonny Gray gets the start. Tomorrow afternoon, 4:10, Ranger Suarez. Sunday afternoon at 1:35, the hugger, Peyton Tolley. And finally, tonight, the big game at Alumni Stadium on the national stage, the BC Eagles and the Rutgers Scarlet Knights. BC honors alumnus Wells Crowther every year with the Red Bandana Game. Crowther heroically helped rescue as many as 18 people inside the World Trade Center and was posthumously awarded the Presidential Medal of Freedom just this past Tuesday.
5: It's an amazing story.
2: How did that take so long to happen?
5: That's true.
2: That should have happened before.
5: He saved so many people, and they had no idea who he was. They just remember he was wearing a red bandana.
2: Mm-hmm. Yeah.
5: So they have special uniforms. It's really cool what they do with this.
2: Yeah, and that's tonight. And by the way, the Rutgers Scarlet Knights will don the Never Forget on their pants and 37 on their helmets to recognize the 37 alumni who lost their lives in the 9/11 attacks. And that's, like I said, on the national stage, ESPN2 at 7:30. That's sports. I'm Tyler, and this is the Chuck Nolan Morning Show.
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8: Well, my friends, it's about time I unplug from this matrix. Corey Roddick will be in my stead. Join him tomorrow at 4 o'clock for another edition of my Basement Tapes. We've got a 9/11 tribute from Tom Petty and the Heartbreakers you don't want to miss. Then when he goes live at 5, we kick off the double shot weekend with the fabulous Young Brothers. No relation.
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8: We had a Karen moment at a Mary Lou's.
4: Oh, God.
8: Why are we throwing coffee still?
4: Because people are idiots, and they cannot regulate their emotions.
8: You know, before there was social media and all that, people didn't throw coffee. I don't remember people throwing coffee.
4: No, well, you don't remember because they didn't put it on social media. It happened. You just didn't know about it.
8: We have an incident to report here, and all the stuff around it, too. I don't get the whole thing.
4: There's a lot going on story.
8: I don't get how you get that pissed off you throwing coffee, though.
2: I don't know, coffee's hot.
8: Yeah.
2: It burns.
8: Someone could get hurt.
2: It's scalded.
4: There's a warning on the cup.

0: 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It's the Chuck Nolan Morning Show with Daniel Murr and Tyler. Billy Joel this week coming out and saying that he has had a brain shunt placed in his head.
1: He's been struggling, man.
0: He has been.
2: Can we get one of those for Tyler, for his mouth?
0: I don't think it's optional. I don't think you can order that on Amazon. He's got normal pressure hydrocephalus.
2: Yep.
0: So that's like water on the brain kind of a thing?
2: Yep.
0: Yeah, so it builds up the pressure.
2: Yep.
0: So he's got the shunt. He's draining right now as we speak in his sleep.
3: Let me do my show, for Christ's sake!
0: I don't know if I want to be shunted like that in my brain. Yeah.
2: Well, I mean, what's the alternative? Living how he was.
0: I know. So... But to know that you have a shunt in your melon.
2: Shunt this.
0: Yeah, that would be disturbing. But I guess he's okay.
2: Yeah, I mean, as good as he can be.
0: As good as he can be. So Mary Lou's Coffee in Norwood reported an incident with a customer. And I don't understand how people get that pissed off in a coffee shop.
2: People just do this in public all the time, in all sorts of customer-facing industries, and it's just wild to me.
0: It's out of control.
2: And I get it. Listen, everybody's going through their own thing. Maybe you're having a bad day. Maybe you've been holding it together, and that was the thing that made you snap.
0: But really? Just, and that's what you do? You take it out on somebody who's working?
2: Yeah, making like 10 bucks an hour.
0: And just getting abuse all day long? This happened at the Norwood store. They called 911 alleging a customer dispute over a food allergy that resulted in a tip jar and a sandwich being thrown at them. You've already paid for the sandwich, and now you're going to throw it back?
1: Tip jar? Was it made of glass?
2: This is probably the plastic one. They did clarify later that they found out the tip jar was not thrown. It was just the sandwich.
0: All right. Maybe the tip jar got knocked over.
2: Maybe they were in the fracas. Perhaps it fell off the counter, coins asunder.
0: Why is there a tip jar? Who's paying in cash? It has to be so rare now.
2: It's the people who are asking for the senior discount. Those are the people that have cash. And the check and Market Basket. Oh, yeah. What's up?
0: The customer was unhappy and threw the sandwich over the counter, they said.
2: All right.
0: Police asked the woman to leave the property and not to return.
2: I wonder if it was a fake allergy or a real allergy.
0: So it obviously had something to do with the sandwich. An ingredient in the sandwich.
2: Yeah. I don't eat dairy. This is it. There's cheese on this.
0: It's gluten.
2: There's a gluten issue. I asked for this bread. Some kind of something.
4: Their sandwich is really good, too. Very basic, but delicious.
2: Really?
0: All right. Producer Jack, as we were talking about, we're going to talk about Mary Lou. He brought in his coffee that he has from Mary Lou's and the flavors that he enjoys from them in their K-pods here.
2: Tyler, you're going to tap your mic.
1: Hello. This is it right here.
0: Yeah.
1: For those looking on the camera.
2: Oh, he's doing the ASMR tapping on the box. That's so cute.
0: And what are the flavors that you enjoy, Jack, from Mary Lou's?
5: Milky chocolate caramel blast. And I also brought in banana nut bread. And so those are the K-cups. And when you actually get it brewed, I highly recommend the Minty Lou or the Funky Finabla, which I understand to be.
2: Oh, Funky Finabla.
5: I think that's just diabetes.
2: Yes.
0: That's not coffee. Banana nut bread is like if they serve coffee in elementary school to kids.
6: Diabetes.
2: Those flavors are for people who don't like coffee.
0: It's just candy. It's liquid candy.
2: Yeah. It's too much for me. I get why. Because like Jack, I know Jack loves those flavors. So him having those two boxes of those specific flavors completely tracks.
0: All right, Jack, let me ask you this. You get your banana nut coffee. Mm-hmm. Do you add sugar to that?
5: Oh. Splenda.
2: Oh, it's so much. Oh, the split. He's going for the yellow packet.
0: Oh, at least
2: why don't you just go sweet and low while you're at it?
0: At least you didn't say stevia. God.
1: Oh, that's what I use.
0: You do?
1: Well, the
2: green packet. You get the green packet.
1: I get the green packet.
2: Yeah, he's stevia.
0: It tastes like metal.
1: No, not at all.
0: Yeah, it does.
1: No, it's actually really good.
2: I'd like two creams and three equals.
1: You got to be careful for the yellow packets. It gives my mom diarrhea.
2: Yeah.
0: It does?
1: Yeah.
2: Yeah, it can.
1: Yeah. She had it the other day by accident because that was all they had at wherever she was.
0: She had diarrhea or she had the yellow packets?
1: What?
5: Both.
2: She had both.
5: Gets the juices flowing.
1: Anyway, yeah. Gave her the rhea.
0: I'm sure your mom, if she heard this right now, she would love that.
1: It's
2: just so gross.
0: Sharing that.
1: You know what? She can't listen. She goes, I try to listen, but that god-awful music you guys play. It's like, sorry, Ma, it's not Johnny Mathis.
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10: Next. Hey, Alfie. What can I get for you?
11: Hey, Nora. Just a nice latte, please. How was your weekend?
10: Not bad, thanks. Mainly working here. You?
11: Me? Well, I was battling gods in the afterlife realm, and after lunch, I fought mercenaries. Ooh, could I get oat milk with that latte, please?
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11: 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Oh, and I'll grab an almond croissant, too.
10: Wait, what? That didn't actually happen, right?
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0: The Patriots have their home opener not this next Sunday, but the Sunday after that.
1: Next Sunday.
0: Not this Sunday.
1: Not this Sunday, next
2: Sunday. This Sunday is the next Sunday.
0: Right.
2: It's next
22: Booty.
1: No, this Sunday
0: so it's the Sunday after the next Sunday.
2: The following
1: this Sunday. This Sunday is this Sunday. Next Sunday is the Sunday after.
0: But that's not the next Sunday. But anyway.
2: This Sunday and the next Sunday are the same thing.
0: To inspire them.
22: To play us out. What does that mean?
0: After a disappointing start out in Seattle, for today's musical check-in with Chuck at 8:30, we need a new Pat's opening theme song. We love Crazy Train.
1: We love it.
0: It has served us well.
1: God bless Ozzy Osbourne.
0: Completely.
1: Ray, rest in peace.
0: He should have a statue next to Tom Brady with an actual real size head.
1: That would be cool, actually.
0: Yeah. However, we need a new song. We want you to pick out that song, all right? 877-617-100.7. 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

0: 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Chuck Nolan Morning Show with Daniel Murr and Tyler. Crazy Train. The Pat Boco song. Remember when Ozzy did that in the helmet at Gillette?
1: Yes.
0: The giant helmet.
1: Big Pat's jersey.
0: So cool.
1: Yeah. Who do we bring back now?
2: Who do we
1: bring in? Who's going to play next Sunday? What are they going to do at the beginning of the game? Do we have any idea?
0: You got to start it right. You got to start. You need the energy.
1: Oh, they need it now.
0: Yeah.
1: Bad opening to
0: the
1: season.
0: Kick in the pants.
1: Yes.
0: So help us out with that for our musical check-in with Chuck. What should be their intro music when they play their home opener? Not this coming Sunday, but the Sunday after that.
2: Correct, next Sunday.
0: When they take on the Steelers.
1: I don't know who it was, but one of our esteemed listeners already left a talk back and took my answer.
2: Oh, no.
0: Stole it?
1: Stole it. I got to come up with something else.
0: All right. All right.
1: Which is fine. It's a great answer, too.
0: All right, come up with your... You got to picture the scene, though. It's going to be a beautiful day, I'm sure. Mm. It's going to be sunny. It's going to be like 70 degrees. Crowd just in a frenzy.
1: Mm.
0: All right, Pat's about to come out of the tunnel. What song is going to bring them out?
1: I'm going to go on a nice journey ballad, I think. Like Open Arms.
2: No. Come on, play along.
0: Yeah.
2: Come on,
1: what's all about the love?
0: Threw a wet blanket all over the whole thing.
2: It. We need to get jacked up here.
0: Download the free iHeartRadio app. Leave us a talk back. You can call. 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We're going to be doing that at 8:30. All right, as I've been talking about for a long time, my daughter Haley's been in Scotland for, God, it seems like forever now.
2: Yes.
0: It was a year ago I was being yelled at for going over there to bring my daughter to school by somebody.
2: And who had your back the entire time, John?
0: Danielle, you had my back the entire time, knowing that this is a life-changing event. This is it's like I was standing on the shore, mm-hmm. and she was getting on a wooden ship
2: yes.
0: for a two-month journey to head towards Scotland.

0: And we're going back for her graduation when she gets her master's degree in November, if that's okay with you.
1: I have already supported this.
0: I had never been there before, to Edinburgh. Oh, my God. It is just such a beautiful city. It really...
2: Edinburgh.
3: Yeah.
0: Don't. Edinburgh.
1: He's not wrong.
3: The phonics police.
4: That's actually
3: here.
4: Closer.
0: Birmingham. And Pelosi, you went there, too.
4: I did.
0: Isn't it such a unique
4: gorgeous.
0: City?
4: The whole place is amazing.
0: It's like you walk back 300 years.
4: Yes.
0: Just these beautiful buildings, and they have a castle in the center of the city up on a hill.
4: It's Harry
1: castle
4: Potter.
1: In the sky.
4: It looks
0: it is
4: like
0: Harry Potter. And a lot of Harry Potter was filmed there.
4: Yes.
0: People love Scotland so much, Americans are moving there in droves.
3: Let's not get ridiculous.
1: How are we getting all this paperwork approved?
0: According to data, 28% of inquiries from Americans about buying a home in the UK are about Scotland, a larger number than for London. And a recent survey reported a 63% rise in the number of Americans renting properties in Scotland since 2024. 63%. It's the place to go. We had the Scots here, and I'm sorry, the tall ships were cool, but I think the Scots were even cooler.
3: All right.
1: Yes.
0: When they're here for the World Cup.
1: Yes.
0: That was so much fun. It was such a shock. It was like, oh, it'll be cool.
1: Yeah.
0: All right, we'll have a bunch of visitors bringing some money into the community.
1: No, it was a shot of happiness that we needed.
0: We needed so bad.
1: And joy. Pure joy.
0: That's all it
1: and
0: was.
1: Fun.
3: And now everybody's miserable again.
1: Now we're back to normal.
0: Well, yeah, we are.
1: It's dark at 6:30.
3: So it's a beautiful true. Place.
0: Yeah.
3: Your daughter loves it.
0: Yeah.
3: You want to go back?
0: Yeah.
3: Are you going to move there?
0: You know, Kelly talks about it. She actually
3: Stop
0: talks about it.
3: First class Kelly wants to live in Scotland.
1: You're not going to be able to get Harper over there. So
0: she wants to get a flat there.
3: Oh, what are you going to summer and do summers in Scotland?
0: Yeah.
1: The Chuck Nolan Morning Show is never leaving, ladies and gentlemen.
0: The beauty of it is if I did that, when we start the show at 6 a.m., it's 11 a.m.
1: You're
0: there.
1: Not doing a Comrex situation.
0: Yes, I am.
1: No, you're not.
0: I'm already setting this up.
1: Nope.
4: You know what's going to drive you guys crazy if you move there? The bureaucracy. Trying to get anything done is crazy compared to
0: Will
4: America.
0: You stop with my pronunciation of Edinburgh and bureaucracy?
4: No, I'm just going to laugh because you're going to move there with such high hopes and then you're going to try and mail a letter and your whole life is going to go out.
3: Is it that bad?
4: Yeah, it's crazy.
0: I mean, the Scots, they're the nicest people on earth. Everybody agrees.
5: I don't care how much it costs. I don't care the trouble I'm in with my wife now. This is the best experience of my entire life, including my wedding.
6: Hey, tell me, lads.
7: Talk to me.
6: How much did it cost you to get here?
7: I don't want to talk about it.
8: Depends if my wife's watching this or not.
6: She's not.
8: More than it should for a game of football.
6: What? How much are we talking for this trip? How much?
9: $1,500 a day.
10: $1,500 a day.
5: I paid more money than my wife will ever know. I paid 20 times the money I paid for my first car for my ticket for the Haiti game.
0: No.
5: That's the truth. This means everything to me. My son behind me was in nappies the last time Scotland qualified.
0: Imagine the conversation he had with his wife when he got home. I was just looking at the bank account. It's gone.
4: I'm sure it wasn't the first conversation of that nature. They are diehard fans of everything.
0: They are, but once they got here, they didn't want to leave. So they stayed and they spent money. They drank us dry.
1: They did.
0: How can you not love these people? They drank us dry.
1: I'm going to see them next summer.
0: You are going.
1: We do have spots available on my trip if you're interested.
0: Traveling to Danielle. Are you kidding me?
3: Go for it.
1: Made a great time.
0: Of course.
1: Information can be found on my Instagram, Danielle Dotmer.
4: Tilted Kill.
1: Give me a follow.
3: Really? It's tough to mail a letter. Is that why we never got those postcards, Pelosi?
4: Exactly right.
3: Yeah.
0: How many ladies around the greater Boston area think hooked up with a Scottish football fan?
1: A lot.
3: How many of them you think have a Scottish rash right now?
1: Oh. You get the old Scottish rash, eh?
0: You got What's the that? Haggis, eh?
3: What is that?
11: Admiral, there'll be whales here.
0: Let's see. When were they here? Was it July?
3: Yeah.
1: Yes.
3: Looking for spring 2027 Scottish babies.
12: Mm-hmm. They may take our lives, but they'll never take our freedom.
0: Hospital full of redheaded babies.
1: No.
3: Already with drinking problems.
1: Correct.
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0: When we were in the planning stages of our first night out with you guys, we had all kinds of different names we were going to use. 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

0: Lunapalooza, The Walk and Roll Takeover, Saugus Wings and Guitar Strings at the Kowloon.
1: You know. Yes.
0: The Kowloon Am I the A-Hole Invitational. But we settled with Check In With Chuck live at the Kowloon.
1: It's going to be super fun. We're going to be parked at Kowloon, which I've been going there since I was a baby. I love it. I always ask my mom if we could sit next to the fountains. But you can pretty much make your way across the whole restaurant while we're there.
2: Chuck, who do you think is going to get more picture requests? You, Danielle, or me?
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5: Today, Massachusetts is remembering those who lost their lives in the September 11th attacks, including 206 people with ties to our state. Runners are carrying two American flags from Boston to Ground Zero, retracing the route the two of the planes that left Logan Airport that morning took. Their 227-mile journey includes 25 stops, each one spaced 9.11 miles apart. Here in Boston, the victims' names will be read at the State House, followed by a wreath-laying ceremony in the public garden, where they have thousands of flags laid out to honor all those who lost their lives.
6: There's so many things going on. Our pal Lisa Hughes over at Channel 4 is doing a charity bike ride from Ground Zero back to Boston. They left yesterday. It's a two-day, 250 miles.
5: Yeah, it's no joke.
6: That's a lot.
7: Mm-hmm. Where do you ride the bike? You can't go on the highway.
6: I bet you can.
7: Can you?
6: I bet they...
7: Would you? Man, that's a big ride. Good for her.
6: Yeah, but they probably have like an escort or something, I would think, for safety.
5: You would think so.
6: Sure. Man, that's a lot of hills when you're going through Connecticut. And also the tribute in light tonight, Boston's, the skyline's going to be blue.
5: Yes. Buildings, bridges.
6: Zakin Bridge.
5: Yep.
6: They call it tribute in light. They started this a few years ago, and it just gets bigger and bigger. There's going to be over 30 buildings this time around, especially down around the financial district. Including the JFK Library is going to be doing it. So everything's going to be glowing in blue. It's going to look incredible. And I haven't seen the lights from Mount Washington. I don't know if anybody has.
5: I haven't seen them personally. I've seen a bunch of, because I'm in a lot of photography groups on Facebook, so I've seen a lot of folks who have gotten, it's very busy up there too. A lot of people are going in person to witness this. And each of the beams has like three columns of light that structures it. And it's just a really incredible thing that they're doing. They had that whole drone show in New York City where they put basically the image of the World Trade Center buildings back up in the skyline. It is.
7: And they made it huge. Like it was a zillion times bigger than what the actual World Trade Center was. It went way, way high. It was wild.
6: It's amazing.
5: It's always interesting to me to look back at movies and TV shows that were shot prior to 9/11, 2001.
7: Oh, God, every episode of Friends.
5: Yes, and you see the build, you see the Twin Towers in the skyline, and it's just like, oh, you forget how much the New York City skyline changed after that because those buildings were just so prominent. And you just looking back at how life has changed, how daily life has changed for us. I mean, I remember I was working at the airport at the time. I was working for Delta Airlines when 9/11 happened. And, you know, I remember the days following, the no planes in the sky, which is, as someone who's very much into aviation, as you guys know, is such a weird thing to even comprehend. You don't hear the planes. You don't see them.
7: Well, never happened before.
5: Yeah. And then the airport, like, the terminals were just closed down. You could get into the main lobby, but the security checkpoints were closed. No flights were going anywhere. But we were working, and there was nothing to do. You were just in a completely empty airport.
6: Oh, man. And if you ever get the chance, you should go to Ground Zero and see what they did. The memorial there with the waterfalls going into the actual footprint of the buildings and then the museum underneath. I know, Tyler, you said it would be tough for you to do that. But especially if you have kids who are under 25, they don't know anything about this.
5: No. They don't.
6: And you go into the museum downstairs and they have so many artifacts from that day and it tells the whole story and it still has that smell in the museum. They have the one of the fire trucks that was absolutely destroyed. And it's just amazing. You walk out of there exhausted after seeing all the information about 9/11 down there.
7: Question for the parent, because you just sparked something.
6: Yeah.
7: So your kids are in their 20s. Yeah. What were they taught in school all these years?
6: What
7: did the history classes teach them?
6: I don't think they touched on it a lot back when they were going through school. I think they're starting to teach it more now.
5: Yes.
7: Really?
6: Yeah.
5: Because we're more far removed from it.
6: Yeah.
5: So, but... it's been an interesting debate that has surfaced over the years. And every time we come around the remembrance of 9/11, this debate resurfaces, is how much should we be teaching about this? Should there be more? Because it seems like a lot of curriculums are not focusing heavily on it. It's a chapter. It's part of U.S. history, but it's not, they don't really dive deep into it.
6: Which is surprising because it is the modern day Pearl Harbor.
5: It is.
6: You would think they would get into it more. I don't know why they weren't, but it feels like they have turned that around.
5: And people need to also keep in mind and understand, you know, I see so many younger people criticized for not knowing a lot about 9/11, and you bring up a great thing about Pearl Harbor. Like, my generation, I'm not connected to that. I didn't live through it. So all I know about that is from what I was taught in history.
6: Yeah.
5: And that was not a strong subject for me.
7: Nah.
5: So, you know, you have people who are in their 20s now who were babies or not even born when this tragedy happened. They don't have a touch point to it. So it's only something that they've heard about in passing. And when we come around this time of year, you know, the videos resurface, the news articles resurface, things like that. And one of the videos of the plane hitting the second tower has kind of gone viral again. And you see so many young people saying, wow, I've never seen this. Mm. And people who are my generation or older are a little outraged. How do you not know about this? Right. It's like, well, you didn't grow up with it.
6: But I'll bet also a lot of parents who were still affected by it protected their kids from seeing stuff.
5: Absolutely.
6: So they never saw it.
5: Yeah. And now that they're adults, they have more you know, capacity for consuming this information in front of them.
6: Yeah.
5: They can take it in. So lots of things going on today. Just make sure you take a moment to think about that in your heart. Remember how fortunate we are to be living. Hopefully you're living in a safe place and a safe time for your life. And think about those who fought bravely against those terrorists, because there were a lot of people who were not, who did not want them to take over.
6: Absolutely.
5: And they knowing that they were going to lose their lives, they fought back.
6: Yep.
5: And that's a big deal. 61 degrees in Boston right now. Cloudy skies. We'll see a high of 78 today. It should be a little cloudy right through 10 a.m. And then it looks like overcast will clear up. Should be a nice afternoon. I'm Danielle. That's your download.
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7: Well, as we know, it was a disastrous start for the Patriots season, but we avoided disaster anyway. A.J. Brown will only be out for about 4 weeks, maybe more, maybe
6: allegedly.
7: Less. Allegedly. High ankle sprain, no Achilles tear, according to NFL Network's Ian Rappaport. So I feel like we got away with one there. It's a good thing.
6: You know what we need? Booty.
5: Yes.
6: He's not here.
7: He's not here.
6: He's right gone.
5: Now.
7: No. Oh, you wish you had him now.
6: Yes.
7: Yeah, you do. We still have Romeo Stonehands Dobbs. We'll see what he can do next
6: Sunday.
7: Some of
6: the videos people put
7: up. Oh, God, the videos. When he's got the big yellow blocks on his hands and the oversized helmet.
6: Oh, what a week he's having.
7: Not the opening he wanted to his time as a New England Patriot. We also had our first ever game down under in the NFL last night in Melbourne, Australia. It was an NFC West rivalry game. The Rams and the... Are they the 49ers or are they the 60? I don't know. It was a little confusing.
9: The Rams and the San Francisco 69ers.
7: Oh. According to that woman on a Melbourne television station, they are the San Francisco
6: 69ers.
7: Let's just call them the Niners. they won 21-7. And they got there a week early. The Rams got there the night before. So that's all everybody's talking about. Oh, they got there too late. They didn't adjust to the clock, the body clocks, and... They got
6: a long flight like that? They get there the night before?
7: Niners were there a week ago, enjoying the Australian lifestyle, going out to dinner.
6: They were on a walkabout.
7: They were. U.S. Open semifinals in tennis underway on the women's side. Aryna Sabalenka beat Jessica Pegula, and the new world number one, Elena Rybakina, beat Coco Gauff. So those two will face off in the finals tomorrow afternoon at 4 o'clock. On the men's side, we got Zverev and Khachanov play today at 3 o'clock, and then the big one, primetime tonight, 7 o'clock, the American battle. Tiafo and Shelton go at it at 7 o'clock. The finals for that are Sunday afternoon at 2. So Sunday, you got the big screen. You got the NFL Red Zone on one side. You got the U.S. Open Men's Final on the other side. You got to have the Red Sox somewhere because, God forbid, Nesson was on YouTube TV. So that'll be on the... I think that'll be on the MacBook right here on the laptop. And then, I don't know, maybe there's a third one I can fit in there. Is anything else going on I don't even know about?
6: I don't know.
7: Find out.
6: Covered it all.
5: I know.
7: I think that's it. All right, finally, the Sox. A big weekend series with the Royals tonight at 7 o'clock. Sonny Gray gets the start tomorrow afternoon. It's a day game, 4:10, with Ranger Suarez on the hill. And Sunday afternoon at 1:35, we got the Hugger. Peyton totally getting the start. That's sports. I'm Tyler. This is the Chuck Nolan Morning Show. Don't forget, this Thursday, the first ever Check-In with Chuck live, 6 p.m. to 8 p.m. at the Kowloon in Saugus.
6: It's going to be awesome. You're going to be there. time should I leave?
7: Well, you
6: to the west.
7: It's a long ride from Pittsburgh.
5: Yeah.
6: I was thinking about that yesterday. Should I leave at like 3 o'clock to get there for six?
7: Probably. Yeah, that makes sense. Give yourself a good 2-3
6: hours.
7: I'll
6: be there. I might be a couple minutes late, but I'll be there.
7: You make a grand entrance, fashionably late?
6: Yes.
7: Where's Chuck? It is a check-in with Chuck, right?
6: I'm going to come in like Ric Flair.
5: Yes. Woo!
6: Classic Rock Challenge time. We have tickets for Comics Come Home 30th Anniversary at the Garden November 7th. John Stewart, John Mulaney, Dennis Leary hosting once again, Ray Romano, Leslie Jones, Jimmy Fallon, Lenny Clark. They're all going to be there. Hopefully you are too. Let's get to the phones. 877-617-100.7. Pelosi, how are we getting them there on the challenge?
10: Pelosi doesn't exist right now.
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0: Well, my friends, it's about time I unplugged from this matrix. Corey Roddick will be in my stead. Join him tomorrow at 4 o'clock for another edition of my Basement Tapes. We've got a 9/11 tribute from Tom Petty and the Heartbreakers you don't want to miss. Then when he goes live at 5, we kick off the Double Shot Weekend with the fabulous Young Brothers. No relation.
11: Hey, Alfie. Good weekend. What can I get you?
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25: Okay,
6: Apparently, Pelosi's thrown some coal into his sound system
30: hello.
6: Up there.
30: Hello, am I coming in? Oh, there I am.
5: Oh, all right, hello.
7: It is challenge time. What are we doing?
30: Well, it's going to be a big bottom challenge. You're going to hear just the bass, and you're going to tell me the song.
5: Right.
6: So it's a song filled with tire filler, big bottom?
5: Oh, simple. Nice.
30: All the high-class stuff on this show.
7: Just the bass. I was listening to this a little bit.
30: I think
7: it is a challenging challenge.
30: Well, I think if you start, as you know, you can't sing along to win. But if you're driving, you can maybe sing along and get
7: all right. You got to know your bass. It's a big song.
30: Yeah.
7: A big recognizable song.
30: Yes.
7: Just got to figure it out from the bass. 877-617-100.7. Give it a shot. We are playing for Comics Come Home tickets November 7th at the Garden. We've got Sharon! Sharon from Wall Fame. You're out in the road.
31: Hi, guys.
7: Where are you?
31: Right now I'm in Woburn. Right. On my way to work.
5: All right. Godspeed.
7: All right. Here we go. The Big Bottom Challenge. Let's listen in.

0: slapping a bass. Oh, that's easy. That's right there. You don't hear it?
1: Nope.
0: Sharon!
1: I'm going to have to pick an Ozzy song, but I doubt it is. So I'm going to say Ozzy Crazy Train. Sorry.
0: It is not, but
2: sorry,
0: thanks for the attempt.
2: I love when you make a guess.
0: Yes.
2: Don't leave it blank.
3: I mean, the bass player is not exactly showing off here.
4: He's no Kenny Lee.
0: Yeah. Yeah.
3: And I don't think we can say he's slapping a bass either.
0: Yeah.
4: No, he's just plucking it.
0: John from Plainville, you getting that beat?
5: Oh, yeah.
4: It's a sick beat, bro.
0: Feeling it. How's that funny? He's fucking thinking.
5: Yeah.
0: Actually, got it? I don't know. No idea.
6: Someone's got this and is screaming at the steering
4: yes.
6: wheel.
4: I don't know about that right now.
0: I don't know about that either.
6: Some people do know music, Tyler.
4: This is a smoke him if you got a moment.
2: Yeah.
0: It is. This is you just gotta throw it.
6: The winner is on the call.
0: Just throw a dart, John. Just throw a dart. Guy.
2: The call is coming from inside the house.
5: Green white room.
0: It is not. Oh. No, it's not.
2: What? With black curtains?
0: Yes.
2: Oh.
4: Oh, wait a... You said a shuffle there for
0: a
4: second.
0: Big finish?
6: I mean, I didn't want to give almost the whole song.
0: Steve from Pembroke, help us out here.
7: Yeah, that's a tough one.
0: All right, let me play the beginning again. Let me see if it's different. No.
7: Ah.
0: Yeah, turn the block, get those windows rattling.
7: Is that any Doobie Brothers?
2: Oh.
0: Oh. What Doobie Brothers? What song?
4: Now you're going to make everybody guess the Doobie Brothers.
0: All right, it's not Doobie Brothers. Doobie Brothers.
4: Yeah.
0: I just wanted to say a song. Is everybody ready? Let's all do it together. It's Jimmy from Nashua.
4: Jimmy!
5: Everyone.
0: You're doing fantastic. Well. It's Friday, man. Come on. It's bass time.
5: I'm not sure. I'm just going to take a guess.
2: Okay.
5: Queen, Fat Bottom Girls.
0: I see what he did there.
4: It is
6: a vigorous guess.
0: Yeah. Is it time for a hint yet?
4: It's probably time for a hint.
0: Really?
4: Let's see what John has to say.
0: All right.
4: John from Boston. Out hints.
0: Here we go, John. John?
4: John's mesmerized.
7: How about the hint first?
4: The hint. Oh, wow.
0: The hint is we have Am I the A-Hole coming up, so we have to finish this contest right now. Tickets for Comics Come Home. Just give it a shot.
7: Led Zeppelin, Stay Away to Heaven.
0: John Paul Jones. She's buying a stairway to heaven.
4: And it's buying.
0: The pride of Rhode Island, Brad. Good morning, Brad.
8: Hey, what's going on?
0: Here we are.
4: Bradley.
0: All right. Are you a bass player by any chance? That would help.
8: Yeah, nobody knows Men at Work Down Under. Jesus.
4: Wow.
0: Oh, yeah. Yeah. Oh, yeah.

0: Can I just say this guy is a horrible bass player?
1: All right, Brett. All right.
0: Wow.
1: You've got to explain how you heard Down Under in this.
2: Well, like you said, it's not like he's slapping the bass too hard. It's easy to figure out.
1: That was not easy at all, man.
0: I'm impressed, Brett.
1: That's very impressive.
0: I'm very impressed.
1: Well, you were going to Comics Come Home 30th at the Garden November 7th. Congratulations.
3: And Chuck, if you bring that down, I did actually make it a little trickier because the beginning does give it away. Plays the riff, so I kind of see from you.
0: No, Tyler, it still doesn't.
1: Tyler, you got that, right?
0: Yeah, yeah. I would have.
3: You would have gotten
0: immediately got
3: that. That would have been it.
0: No, not even close.
1: Brad, hang on here. We're going to get you tickets.
3: Brain on Brad.
1: Wow. That's impressive.
0: That is impressive.
1: I didn't think anybody was going to get that.
3: I knew they would. I have confidence in the people.
1: We'll give you another shot at tickets for Comics Come Home coming up at 8:10, the next Classic Rock Challenge. But like I said, drama's coming up. Am I the A-hole? Next from ZLX.

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5: All right, huddle up. Huddle up. 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And hit that little red microphone. That's the talk back button. You can send a message right to the studio to us. All right, Danielle, what's going on?
6: How long do you keep a lie going?
7: Oh, good years if you need to.
5: Sometimes you get lost in it and you can't get out of it.
6: Right.
7: Sometimes.
1: It's not a lie if you believe it.
6: Exactly. Well, there you go. Are you a narcissist? Because that's what they do. So we got an email at chuckshow@wzlx.com asking to remain anonymous.
5: I love it already.
6: Me too. Back in college, I had to stay on campus during winter break because of swim practices. My radiator broke, so facilities had me stay in my roommate's room for a few days while they fixed it. My roommate was also my best friend, and he jokingly said to me, "Don't do anything stupid." Here's where the stupid comes in. At the time, I had a casual thing with a girl who was also staying on campus. One night, she stayed over, and I could say things got a little spicy.
7: Nice.
5: Mm-hmm. Oh.
6: Mm-hmm. Same thing happened a few more times before I was able to move back into my room. Unfortunately, I forgot to pick up a condom wrapper that had fallen behind my buddy's bed. A month after he moved back in, he found it and questioned me, and I panicked and lied because I didn't want to risk our friendship. Fast forward to this past weekend, we were out drinking, and he brought up the story again. He said he genuinely wouldn't be mad if I finally told him what actually happened. I hesitated, and I lied again. I'm worried that admitting to, I have to rephrase this for FCC purposes, sleeping with a woman in his bed will change our friendship, even after all these years. So am I the a-hole for continuing to lie to my friend about this?
7: How long ago was this?
6: It sounds like it was a hot minute ago.
7: We're talking years and years.
6: Yeah.
7: Okay. So rewind. Recap this.
5: So wait, his problem is he thinks his friend will be freaked out that he did it in his friend's bed.
6: Like in college.
5: In college.
6: Those beds are petri dishes anyway.
5: You know, like in college, trying to get my son to change his sheets.
6: Oh, forget it.
5: Just quizzing. Hey, have you changed the sheets? What do you mean?
6: Mm-hmm. Like, what do you mean? What do I mean?
5: Like wash them?
6: Yeah.
5: You know, not just put them on at the beginning of the school year and take them home.
6: You know how many disgusting sheets I've slept in over the years? One-nighters. Oh.
7: Jeez, stop it.
6: Oh. What is this cheese?
5: What a betrayal.
6: What is that I'm picking off here with my fingernail?
5: Oh, God.
6: Is that hot sauce?
5: Yeah. I don't know if his friend would be freaked out about it. So what's he worried about?
6: I think his friend probably has already kind of accepted that that's what happened based on... He said he genuinely wouldn't be mad if I finally told him what happened. Okay, so the friend already believes that he slept with this chick. He's just... I think... Because if this were me and I were convinced that this happened, I would just be waiting it out. I'd be like, come on, dude. Like, I know what you did. It's fine. Like, I don't care. Just tell me. Because what else aren't you telling me now? What else are you hiding?
7: What are the lies?
6: Anonymous.
5: And this woman that he slept with, mm-hmm. What was the connection with the friend?
6: There wasn't one.
7: Okay. So basically all he did was...
6: chick. He had sex with a girl in her bed.
5: Yeah.
7: He had sex with a girl in his friend's bed.
6: Yes, because
5: it's not like
6: his friend's
5: girlfriend or anything.
6: No, there was no connection to the woman. So it's basically just that he got booted from his room because it was, you know, over break, wintertime, I'm assuming a cold climate. Radiator didn't work, needed heat. They're like, all right, we're going to put you in your roommate's room. And instead of saying, hey... I can't hook up with you for a few days because we're in my buddy's room. He was like, taking you to pound town.
1: Anana, what was the
5: name? That's going to look good on the video.
7: It's going to look great. See, my group of friends, we would have been admitting that right away.
6: Yeah.
7: Like just
6: oh, yeah, I did.
7: Just same. To bust the guy's balls. Oh, I banged that girl so hard in your bed. You have no idea. Yes. That's what we would have said.
5: It's true. You'd be bragging about it.
7: Oh, my God. And then just to watch your friend get pissed about it would have been the glory of the whole thing.
5: You'd tell that story for years.
7: Yes.
5: What's wrong with him? Why is he freaked out about this?
7: Hitting me at the bachelor party, everything.
6: Well, like Tyler says...
5: The best man toast.
1: Absolutely.
6: Yes. There's probably something that we don't know here, right? So you always say this when it comes to women, Tyler, where you're like, oh, maybe the wife is a pain in the ass or you know, she's blown up about other things that are similar. Yeah. Maybe this guy is sensitive about his personal stuff, his space. Maybe he's a germaphobe. Maybe there's an established precedent where...
5: Maybe he's an incel.
6: Maybe.
7: You know...
6: Maybe he's wearing capri pants. We don't know.
7: That's a good point. The whole germaphobe thing. I would be irate.
5: That would make it even funnier.
6: You would burn your mattress. Yes.
7: Oh, I would torture it.
6: You would burn it.
7: It would be out on the sidewalk that day.
6: Asbestos be damned.
7: I'd be sleeping.
1: But you get over it. Even though you're a germaphobe, you get over it. You wouldn't hold it over this guy's head. You'd bust chops about it forever, and that's it.
5: I don't know.
1: Oh, come
5: for
1: on.
5: You?
7: I would be.
5: I don't know.
6: Let me ask you this question for Tyler specifically, because you bring up the germaphobe thing. What's the difference between your buddy banging a broad in your bed and you banging a strange broad in your bed?
7: That's
1: just buddy
7: me.
1: Actually got it done.
7: How is that but even a question?
6: But there's still the additional B factor of the strange broad.
7: If it were me, I would have just washed the sheets afterwards.
6: Uh-huh.
7: But I didn't know my friend banged this girl in my bed, obviously.
6: And then you went and slept.
7: So I didn't. So this guy didn't wash his sheets.
5: Are you worried about...
6: You would wash them anyway if somebody else had slept in your bed.
5: Yeah, I don't like anybody, some stranger sleeping on my bed.
7: The point is this.
5: Skin sloughing
6: the skin
5: off.
6: Powder in the pillow.
7: Hold on. The point is this. The guy's friend hooked up with this chick in his bed, and he didn't know about it, so he didn't wash the sheets. So he was sleeping in there the whole time afterwards.
6: What was he sleeping in?
5: The detritus?
7: Yeah, exactly. All the things.
6: What's this slightly darker oblong spot?
7: Yeah. What is that?
5: Mary from Medford, good morning.
7: I have red hairs in my bed.
8: Hi, good morning.
6: Hi, Mary.
8: Good morning. I think the guy just needs to let it go after all these years, come clean. But also, when you find a condom wrapper, what kind of an excuse do you make up for that? Like, I would like to know what his lie is.
5: Yeah, it's kind of self-explaining.
8: How else do you explain that? How else do you explain that? I mean, I don't know.
6: I will tell you exactly how you
5: explain we were making water balloons and we were dropping them out the window.
6: No, I'll give you the exact line of reasoning that an ex of mine gave me years ago. Again, he's probably listening. Good morning. When he was missing a condom from the bedside table. And he's like, well, you know, my hands get rough. So, you know, if I take care of business, I like to put a condom over it.
7: Oh, stop it.
6: Yes.
7: What? No one does that.
6: Correct.
5: And you bought it.
6: I didn't. Not even for
5: did
6: a second.
5: Did you act like you bought it?
6: No. I was like, really, guy? You are.
5: How did he come up with that story?
6: Look, probably seemed like, logical to him at the time.
5: Like in a panic to come up with something that ridiculous.
6: Yeah.
7: I hate to get all.
6: Or did you be honest with him? I could see him doing that.
7: Oh, jeez. I don't mean to get all conspiracy theory about it.
6: Yes, yeah. But
7: this girl he hooked up with obviously has a connection to this guy. He's not willing to talk about.
5: I like that.
7: Maybe it's the guy's sister.
5: The sister.
6: Why would she be at college? I mean, I'm just saying, like, he would mention that.
7: If he's hanging on to the lie. Holding that, he's got
1: a tight
7: grip on this life for a long
5: time.
7: There's
5: something more to this.
7: There's something more.
5: 877.
7: Maybe it was his mom.
5: Oh, jeez. 877-617-100.
7: Maybe it was an American child mother. Maybe it was a MILF.
5: 877-617-100.7. 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
7: He gave a whole lot of love to the kid's mom.
5: Maybe it was the kid's grandmother.
6: Oh, stop it. Come on.

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1: I feel like there's a lot of missing pieces to this A-Hole puzzle today.
2: Yes.
1: Got this anonymous message. This kid at college doesn't go home over winter break. Kind of like the movie The Holdovers. Have you guys seen
2: that? I haven't seen that.
1: It's really good.
3: It is a great movie. Paul Giamatti.
1: Yes.
3: Yeah.
1: So as everybody goes home for the break, he stays there because he's a swimmer. He's got to do like swimming practice. And he shaves all of his body hair and his girlfriend really digs it.
2: Yep.
3: Ooh, she likes the Ken doll routine.
2: Okay, all right. Okay.
1: So place is empty and he was entertaining his girlfriend in his roommate's bed.
3: Entertaining her very well.
1: Yes. Yeah.
2: Well, we don't know that.
3: Well.
1: What kind of entertainment? You think you're watching Netflix? What's going on there?
3: You're doing pottery.
4: I love it when you talk dirty.
2: It was quite a shocker.
1: Yeah. Only problem, he left a condom wrapper behind. And the roommate found the condom wrapper. And what was the excuse he used? Just...
2: I don't know. I don't know where that came from.
1: It's not me. It's not me.
2: Like back in the 90s when cabbage soup became really popular as like the diet thing, the detoxing, because it was a diuretic. I lived in a suite with, I forget the other suite name, my friend Erin and her roommate Paula. And Paula was very into losing weight, skinny toxic culture of the 90s. And so she had this, like, her mother used to make her a big vat of this cabbage soup that we would leave in the fridge every week. And so I would sometimes get hungry coming home from the bar at night, hammered. So I'd, like, make a little cup of it, but then I would, like, add more water. It was like adding water to your parents' booze cabinet. So I'd add a little bit of water, and she wouldn't notice for a while. And then she'd be like, is somebody taking my cabbage soup? I'm like, no, I don't. Why would I even eat that? I have Roy Rogers in the fridge. I don't need that.
1: Cabbage soup? What is this, Charles Dickens?
2: Yeah.
3: By the way, we just got a text from the guy who wrote this Am I the A-Hole?
2: Oh, yeah.
3: Details? He says, hello, I am the person who wrote the Am I the A-Hole today.
2: All right.
3: To clear the confusion, my friend is the biggest germaphobe. Forgot to mention that in the email. Thank you, you guys rock.
2: All right.
1: There it is.
3: All right.
2: Okay, now I am more firm in my decision.
3: Clarification.
2: Here.
1: So to finish it up, the condom wrapper was found. It's like, I don't know whose that is.
2: Where did that come from?
1: I don't know.
2: I don't use Magnums.
1: Years later, his friend is like,
2: Hey,
1: come on. Come clean with me. What happened that night?
2: Yeah.
1: And he doesn't want to tell him.
3: Mm-hmm. Holding out on that lie.
1: Yeah. Still hanging on to it. And it turns out, as he says here, he's the person who wrote it. The guy's a germaphobe. But why wouldn't you still tell him years later? It's okay. You really think it's going to break the friendship?
2: Some people really are petty like that? That. Some people are petty like, because that's how you set somebody up, right? If you want them to tell the truth, you're like, what? No, I don't care. No, dude, you, come on, just tell me. You know I don't care. And then, napalm. Friendship over.
1: Well, then he has to be a germaphobe times 1,000 for you, Tyler, because, I mean, it's one thing every time you open the door here to put your sleeve over your hand.
3: Yeah.
1: But it's another thing where this guy can't tell the story and have a laugh about it years later.
3: Years later, I would probably have a laugh about it, but it would still gross me out.
1: It would still get to you.
3: It would bother me. I would laugh it off on the surface.
2: Mm-hmm.
3: Deep down, I'd be like, that son of a... He really...
2: Mother.
1: That you slept in his filth.
3: He hooked up with that chick in my bed? Yeah, knowing that I slept in his creepy crawlies.
2: Huge.
5: Knowing that you couldn't.
2: Oh.
3: Maybe,
1: my best friend's girlfriend.
2: Oh,
3: there's another conspiracy.
5: Jealousy angle.
3: Another conspiracy.
1: Could be.
2: Yeah. Take off your tinfoil hat, please. Let's stick to the plot.
1: 877-617-100.7. 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Is this guy the a-hole for still hanging on to this story?
6: Find a condom wrapper. What do you think goes on in college? Why should you even have to ask what went on? Should be congratulating them.
1: I mean, seriously. What story would you believe? You couldn't come up with anything, even your ex-boyfriend's story.
2: Right.
1: About doing the solo act and making sure everything's wrapped up.
2: Because he had calloused hands from all that manual labor he was doing at work.
3: Why are you looking at me?
1: Because you're the germaphobe.
2: But you also have beautiful hands, so you wouldn't need to do that.
1: Very soft hands.
5: This many years later, when his buddy's given him an opening to admit to this, nah, this guy is just total wuss. There's got to be something else going on here.
1: There's got to be something going on.
2: I'm going to say he's the a-hole for just doing it in the first place. Because you knew your buddy's a germaphobe. You don't mess with other people's stuff.
1: Is there a reason why he didn't do it in his own bed? Someone's texter's asking.
2: Because
1: that.
2: The whole reason why he wasn't in his room was because his radiator broke.
1: All right.
2: So it sounds like that they were in maybe a suite type situation where each person had their own room. And then he was staying in the buddy's room, had sex with the chick, put a bent over the counter. I mean, I'm just saying.
1: I'm just saying. Couldn't they have generated their own heat in his room?
2: Up against a wall, that's kind of hot.
1: Are you okay?
3: You need a minute?
1: You're right?
3: You need a cigarette now? What's going on?
2: Does anybody have a parliament?
1: Wow.
2: There are other ways in which you can, you know, there are other ways in which you can get that deed done without using the guy's bed. I'm just saying, that's it.
3: Throw her over the sink.
2: Yeah. Hey, arch your back a little bit more. I can't get in there. Hey. Oh,
1: just so descriptive this morning.
4: The Rams and the San Francisco 69ers.
3: Good night. I actually don't think he's the a-hole.
2: Really?
3: Only because I think he's protecting the friend from something.
2: Okay.
3: I honestly, I'm not joking around. I really think he banged the guy's sister or mom or somebody, like in the family, a cousin, like he, or an ex-girlfriend. Maybe he, that's it. Maybe he hooked up with his buddy's

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1: Talking through burps? 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
2: I'm going to the kitchen. 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Bullish. Does anyone need anything?
1: Just take a pause, John.
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3: Morning. How was the weekend?
4: Great. Battled gods, stopped an international cartel threat, then spent Sunday fighting supervillains. 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
6: Today for Am I the A-Hole, we got a guy going back to his college days when he stayed there for winter break because he was a swimmer, had to do practices and what have you. Everybody leaves except for him. But the heat goes off in his room and he is entertaining his girlfriend. It's cold in here. I don't want to go in here.
0: I don't want to do this.
6: So he goes over to his roommate's suite, to his bed, and they entertain each other.
0: Mm-hmm.
6: Except he leaves a condom wrapper behind.
0: Son of a gun.
6: Mm-hmm. Guy questions him when he gets back. What is this? Stumbles his way through an answer. It's forgotten. Years later, his friend says, tell me the truth about that. What happened? And he won't tell him.
0: Nothing.
6: He
0: I
6: still
0: told
6: won't
0: you.
6: Tell him.
0: Nothing.
6: And he wants to know, is he the a-hole because he still can't tell that story to his buddy all these years later?
7: I'm definitely with Tyler. No question there's more to the story than meets the eye. We're in school. A friend tells you that he hooked up with a girl over the weekend or Friday night. You congratulate him. Nice. Nice work, pal. Good for you.
6: It's a guy thing.
0: Yes.
6: Backslapping and all that. Hey.
0: Good job, buddy.
6: Unless you're a germaphobe.
0: You hit that? Not in my bed.
8: I think that girl that he was with was his buddy's girlfriend. That's my gut feeling.
6: That's his gut feeling.
9: And okay. That's that.
6: Plain and simple.
10: Tyler, you're the godfather because that kid was conceived in your bed. Don't let your boy lie to you. Venmo the guy $5 for laundry. You get over it.
0: Laundry, where are you doing a wash and dry for $5, first of all, in this economy?
11: A lot of people are following along now with the he's hiding something.
6: Mm-hmm.
0: There's one trend.
11: There's one thing we've not thought of.
6: Mm-hmm. Is this the text that I'm looking at right here?
11: I believe it is.
6: Go ahead.
11: The 617 texter says, maybe he slept with a dude.
6: Oh, there it is.
0: Is this what it's like to hang out with men all
6: there
0: the time?
6: It is. Yeah.
0: This is the stuff you guys come up
6: there
0: with?
6: There it is.
11: Maybe he doesn't want to come out of the closet yet.
6: Okay.
11: Maybe he's not comfortable.
6: We went over to the wall here and we connected all the red yarn together.
0: Yep.
6: And this is what we came up with.
0: Yep. I don't think so.
6: Not that there's anything wrong with that.
0: Of course not.
11: At all.
6: Right. 617, we were 18 years old and I was over at my girlfriend's house and her parents went out grocery shopping. My girlfriend and I got busy doing the dirty deed, and when finished, I put the condom in the toilet, and unbeknownst to me, it didn't flush. What are you doing that for?
11: It happens. It happens.
0: Don't
6: put
0: do
6: it
0: that.
6: In the toilet.
0: Don't flush those.
6: You don't put mercury in the trash. You don't put a condom
0: don't
6: in the toilet.
0: Flush those. You don't flush tamps. You don't flush wipes.
6: When the parents came home, her dad went to use the bathroom, and all we heard was his screaming out her name, and he walked into her room holding.
11: Ooh, he fished
0: Come
11: it out
0: on,
11: of the toilet.
0: Come on, now you don't do that. I hope he was using the barbecue tongs.
6: Holding.
12: Stop whining.
6: Holding the Coney Island whitefish. And her mom was crying.
11: Mom was crying. My baby!
0: George! What are you doing?
6: You soiled her!
0: These people everybody should be happy in these situations. Oh my God, you used a condom. You protected yourself.
11: That's, you know
0: nice
11: what?
0: Nice work. Like, let's reframe
13: he
0: it.
13: He took it out.
11: Chuck Nolan Morning Show salute.
13: He took it out.
6: All right, but as a parent, it's soul-crushing at the same time.
0: Of course it is.
11: I can imagine.
0: You know, many of my friends
6: my
0: have,
6: baby's grown up.
0: Yeah, so many of my friends have kids who are like in that phase of life right now, and they're just like, listen, I gave her some condoms. I took her to get birth control. I don't want to know about it. I'm like, all right, well, you're doing the best you possibly can. You know?
11: I could never. Oh, my God. If I had kids.
0: You did what? You're 27. You had sex?
11: Not allowed.
12: Wait till your grandmother finds out.
6: I got busy with your grandmother. Oh,
0: no. Stop.
11: Your grandmother's hot.
6: We have more tickets coming up for Comics Come Home at the Garden November 7th. Another classic rock challenge on the way. 8:10. We get the download with Danielle coming up next at ZLX.

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4: Well, today marks 25 years since the 9/11 attacks, and remembrances are happening all across the country. We have things going on right here in Boston. Victims' names will be read at the State House, followed by a wreath-laying ceremony in the public garden. Thousands of flags have been laid out at the public garden to honor those who lost their lives on 9/11. And this is one of those, sadly, tragedies that, you know, if you're of a certain age, everybody remembers where they were.
5: Absolutely.
4: When they learned about it.
5: Yep.
4: You know, I have several distinct memories in my life. I remember when the Iraq War started. I remember watching that on TV. I remember certain Red Sox championships. And then this. You know, I remember waking up, hearing something on the radio. What is this? Running to CVS to get a VHS tape just to record the news all day. I still have all those tapes. I still have newspapers from that
5: wow.
4: day.
5: You have such vivid memories from that day. I remember hearing something happened, and I put on the TV, I think it was the Today Show, and I saw the second plane come in.
4: Yeah.
5: And their reaction. I was also in my kitchen like, oh my God.
4: Yeah. And then the way the day unfolded, it just kept going.
5: Yeah.
4: So we'll have buildings and bridges across the Commonwealth today, especially in downtown Boston, that will be lit up blue in remembrance of those who lost their lives on 9/11. We've got runners carrying two American flags from Boston to Ground Zero, retracing the route the two of the planes that left Logan Airport that morning took. You mentioned earlier that our friend Lisa Hughes from Channel 4, she's doing a bike ride.
5: Yep.
4: And they're coming this direction,
5: from New
4: coming
5: York,
4: from New York
5: here,
4: to here.
5: 2-day ride, 250 miles. 250. Could you do that, Tyler?
2: Not even once. Are you kidding me?
5: It's amazing.
2: No.
4: It's unbelievable. So just take a moment today, if you can, to keep, you know, the everyone who was affected. There are so many people who either lost a loved one, especially in this area and in New York specifically, and, you know, the other places. And you see how the health effects continued to plague people throughout the years. You know, the first responders who worked tirelessly at Ground Zero to save people, to try to find survivors in the rubble, to try to work through the aftermath, and then they get all these weird respiratory cancers and things like that. I mean, we there was just a story the other day about someone who passed from lingering effects of asbestos and things like
5: and
4: that.
5: And I remember for a while they had to fight for funding to keep covered for those respiratory ailments that they got, which was ridiculous. They should have been covered. It shouldn't have been a question at all.
4: Absolutely.
5: But earlier, you were talking about how it brought us all together.
4: Yes.
5: As short as it was, the entire country, if not the entire world, rallied around us. And I remember 2 days after 9/11, I think this is one of the first public events that happened. And it was a big question whether or not they were going to cancel it. But I was down at the, I think it was the Tweeter Center at the time.
4: For times like these.
5: Exactly. John Mellencamp was playing there on September 13th, and the show was going on. And it had sold pretty well, but after word got out that he was going to be there, it sold out.
4: Yeah, completely.
5: And I was down there early, the parking lot filled up, and all these cars coming in with American flags. And then he went into the show, and I have never seen so many flags in one place. It seemed like everybody had an American flag. And he came out, and he opened up the show with Gimme Shelter.
4: Ah.
5: And everybody was just singing along, and when he was doing Pink Houses, and Ain't That America?
2: Oh, yeah.
5: Everybody screamed it out. There was just this feeling of unity.
4: Mm-hmm.
5: You could feel the energy. It was a really emotional show. And I'm amazed that he did that because everything was shut down. But
4: everything.
5: It helped a lot of people.
4: It did.
5: To all because be together like that.
4: I think at times like that, people need community. We saw the same thing happen locally after the Boston Marathon bombings.
5: Yep.
4: Look at how many Boston Strong flags and American flags and people were just kinder. You know, people always tell you, you never know what somebody else is going through. Give people grace. You never know what's happening in somebody's personal life. Like, maybe that's why somebody cut you off or why somebody's riding your ass in traffic. Like, whatever. Maybe that's why somebody was pissy to you at the coffee shop. You don't know what's going on in their lives. And it's sad that it takes a tragedy for everyone to take a step back and calm down for a second and be like, okay, you know what? Because you know, this is a situation in which you know definitively that someone else is affected by this really big thing. And everybody was a little bit nicer for a while. And I wish that it would not take a tragic event where lives are lost for people to just kind of hold on to that and embrace that in their daily lives and have a little bit more grace and understanding.
5: That's true.
4: Yeah. Unbelievable. So take a moment today. Think about those who were lost and be grateful for your own life. I think gratitude is always a good practice to have. The vice principal of Dennis Yarmouth Middle School is facing A third OUI charge following her arrest in Boston. This is a wild story. Police say Holly Burns drove into oncoming traffic near Neyland Street, went the wrong way down a one-way street, and nearly backed into a police cruiser. Officials report that Burns had glossy eyes and smelled strongly of alcohol. They later found a Miller Lite can, cannabis gummies, and a bottle of THC in her Jeep.
6: Yeah!
5: God. Miller Lite?
4: Miller Lite. She pleaded Champagne. She pleaded not guilty.
2: Wait, Miller Lite or Miller High Life?
4: Well, High Life.
2: Okay.
5: Living the High Life.
2: The High Life is the champagne of beers.
4: Right.
2: Got it.
4: Champagne.
2: Just want to
5: thank you for the correction.
2: Just want to make sure everybody understands the story and get the facts straight.
5: Very important.
2: Just the facts, man.
4: Burns pleaded not guilty to felony OUI and reckless operation charges and has been ordered not to drink or drive. The school district says it conducted an internal investigation and Burns remains employed.
5: Interesting.
4: Well, you know, I was going through the comment section on Facebook. I think it was either under Boston 25 article or Boston.com article about this. And everybody's all up in arms like, well, how do they just not fire her? It's a felony. It's her third offense. It is very difficult from an HR and a liability standpoint to fire someone who has an alcohol problem. Mm. It is. You can't just fire them and be like, you're a booze bag. You got to know it. You got your third OUI. You're just opening yourself up for lawsuits. They have to be very careful about how they approach that situation.
5: But at the very least, wouldn't they be suspended with pay?
4: Pending, yes.
5: And give them the option of getting into a program.
4: Yes.
5: Yeah.
4: Yeah.
5: But which will likely be the case interesting that she's still at school.
4: Well, I don't know that she is. The way this is phrased, it says she remains employed. I don't know that she's actively handling vice principal duties.
2: Mm. Yeah, it doesn't mean she's actually working.
4: Yeah. So it could be that this is just their phrasing for suspended with pay. So we'll see what happens.
5: They put her in charge of detentions. Mess with the horns?
2: Yeah. You're mine, Bender.
4: A New Jersey hairdresser has been federally indicted for allegedly trying to hire a hitman she met on Tinder to kill her ex-boyfriend. If this is not a New Jersey story, I don't know what is. Her ex-boyfriend was a Philadelphia police officer, wanted him and his 19-year-old daughter killed. Prosecutors say 28-year-old Jacqueline DiOrio discussed the plot through calls and texts before meeting the supposed hitman at a Wawa. Again, very New Jersey.
2: Oh, my God.
4: The guy turned out to be a confidential informant who contacted authorities after she allegedly gave him a $500 down payment toward a promised $12,000 fee. Two for 12. Yeah.
5: My God.
4: She remains in federal custody and could face up to 20 years in prison if convicted. Her attorney says she will plead not guilty.
5: What goes through people's minds to come up with something like this?
4: You know what's a good idea? I'm going to get a hitman. I just don't. It's always the people who can't get away with it to try this stuff. Yeah.
2: Hitman for hire. Google
4: that. And met him on like, what is it? This is like the dating the same guy groups on Facebook. Like, what did this guy have in his profile that tripped you off to be like, I bet he would kill for money.
5: Yeah.
4: I bet I could hire this guy to take out my ex. Where does that conversation even start?
5: That is rough.
4: A horse in southern Texas has become the first in the U.S. confirmed with the New World screwworm infection.
5: Screwworm.
4: It's coming. It's coming. The fly larvae were discovered inside a wound on the animal's hind leg, and it can cause severe injury or death by feeding on living tissue. Officials say 49 U.S. cases have been recorded this year, nearly all in Texas, as the outbreak spreads north from Mexico. Animal movement is now restricted in several areas, and owners are being urged to inspect their animals daily, clean wounds, and control flies.
5: What about the larvae?
4: Well, you gotta pick those off. They're squirming around.
5: Is it the screwworm because it screws into
4: the flesh?
2: Ugh.
4: Yeah, disgusting. Ugh. Disgusting. Some sad news for folks in Rowley who like a good breakfast. Stephanie's Village Pancake House has closed its doors.
5: No, not Stephanie's.
4: Yes, decades as a North Shore breakfast staple. Owners Kathy and Ed Sutherby, who ran the restaurant for more than 23 years, say we're ready to retire. And I'm guessing there were no kids that wanted to take over the empire.
5: Because they don't want to be there at 4 o'clock in the morning getting the food ready?
4: Correct.
5: Yeah.
4: Cracking all those eggs, taking deliveries. The historic Route 133 building dates back to 1660 and has operated as a restaurant for the most part for 67 years. Closing, of course, is bittersweet for generations of local families who made breakfast at the Pancake House a weekly tradition.
5: Think of the millions of pancakes that were served and only about 6 of them were eaten without syrup.
4: And they were all by me. All by me.
2: I could see no butter, but no syrup?
5: It's ridiculous.
2: Absurd. Who does that?
5: It's a taco.
2: Yeah.
4: It's not a taco.
5: Do you fold it like a New York pizza slice?
4: No,
5: I eat it up?
4: No, I put chocolate chippies in it, like I told you, and then I eat it out from the middle.
5: It's not a dessert. You don't put candy in a pancake.
4: Sure you can. Have you seen the IHOP menu, guy?
2: No. I got to just screw down that one, pal. Chocolate chip pancake, it's fantastic.
5: Never.
4: That's my guy.
5: I tried it once.
2: But you have to put syrup on it. You're both crazy.
5: Syrup and chocolate
4: overload.
5: Chips.
4: You don't do that.
2: Look, it's no one said a pancake was a healthy breakfast. If you're going to do it right.
4: If anything, you throw butter on a chocolate chip pancake.
6: No. Danielle, I tried to do a pancake yesterday with no syrup. I couldn't do it. I couldn't bring myself to do it. I'm sorry.
4: But look how you drink your coffee.
6: All right.
5: The word cloying comes to mind.
2: No.
5: You just like... It's in the back of the throat.
2: You just eat flour out of the bag? Like
4: no. Wait.
2: She didn't like that one, did she?
4: Jack, save that. That's for the Danielle soundboard.
5: Like an 8-year-old.
4: No.
2: All right, wrap it up. Let's go. Come on.
4: You wrap it up. All right.
2: We're late. Let's go.
4: You're late. I'm late. 63 degrees in Boston right now. Cloudy skies. Clouds should start to clear right around 10 a.m. We'll have a nice sunny afternoon. High of 70 Ocho. I'm Danielle. Bet you download.
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2: All right, we avoided disaster. AJ Brown, it was not a season-ending injury. High ankle sprain. He'll miss about 4 weeks. Everybody relax. Don't panic. All right? U.S. Open is underway in New York. We got the new world number one, Elena Rybakina, beating Coco Gauff last night in the semifinals. Aryna Sabalenka beat Jessica Pegula. Now the finals will be Rybakina and Sabalenka tomorrow afternoon at 4 o'clock on the men's side. Prime time tonight, 7 o'clock. Here we go. The Americans showdown. Tiafoe and Shelton, 7 o'clock. Can't wait
5: to
2: see
5: gonna
2: that.
5: That's going to be great.
2: Oh, that's going to be great. Excuse me. The finals, Sunday afternoon at 2. All right, the Sox. I'm sorry. I got a little verklempt. The Sox, we have a weekend series with the Royals tonight at 7 o'clock. Sonny Gray gets the start. Tomorrow afternoon, day baseball, 4:10 with Ranger Suarez on the hill. Sunday afternoon, another day game, 1:35 with Peyton Tolley. The Revs and the Legacy both in action on Sunday. Revs play at Chicago on Apple TV at 5:30 and the Legacy at Washington on ESPN at 1 o'clock. And finally, the big game at Alumni Stadium tonight on the national stage, ESPN2 at 7:30. The BC Eagles and the Rutgers Scarlet Knights. Very significant game. BC honors alumnus Wells Crowther every year with the Red Bandana Game. He was, of course, rescued at least 18 people that we know of at the World Trade Center. Posthumously awarded the Presidential Medal of Freedom on Tuesday. How did that take so long?
5: It's an amazing story. And you, the big documentary fan, you should see the documentary on this.
2: I must have seen it.
5: I don't know.
2: I'm sure I did. I watched so many documentaries, I forget them at this point. And then the Scarlet Knights will have Never Forget on their pants and 37 on their helmets to recognize the 37 alumni who lost their lives in the 9/11 attacks. Once again, that's ESPN2 tonight at 7:30. That's sports. I'm Tyler, and this is the Chuck Nolan Morning Show.
5: Let's get you to Comics Come Home. It's at the Garden November 7th. John Stewart, John Mulaney, Ray Romano, Leslie Jones, and more. 877-617-100.7. It is time for a Classic Rock Challenge. Pelosi, what are we doing?
9: Well, I was rummaging around, and I found a great cover song. 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
2: Wow.
9: Found a great cover song by an artist, a big artist. 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I was going through the tapes. I don't know if Carter recorded this somewhere.
5: You went down
9: point.
5: There? It's so scary down there.
9: Yeah, there's a lot of cobwebs. Dang. There's that old fireplace with that bearskin rug that's all matted. Disgusting. Anyway, it's very cool. You're just going to tell me the title and the artist that this artist is covering.
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5: 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You want to go to the show? You got to take the challenge. 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
8: the biggest comics come home of all time.
9: It's coming to the Garden November 7th. Heavy hitters like Jon Stewart, John Mulaney, Ray Romano, Leslie Jones. Big Laughs with Dennis Leary, your host. It sells out every year. We can get you in there. We can slide you past the door. 877-617-100.7. You just have to pass the Classic Rock Challenge. Now, Pelosi, explain this. You did some work on this.
10: Yeah, I went down. I found this incredible cover. Bob Dylan. I didn't know. Usually he writes a lot of his own stuff. I don't know if you know that. He writes a lot of
9: his own stuff. I've
10: heard that. Yeah.
9: Allegedly.
10: But apparently at some point he was working on covers or something. Again, I don't know where Carter might have found this snippet on an old piece of tape, but it's really cool, and I thought, you're just going to tell us the title and the artist of the song he's covering.
9: So this has never been heard before.
10: Never been heard before. It's an ZL exclusive.
9: It is a ZL exclusive. I like this. All right, so you have to make sure you get it right.
10: This title might be from the Newport Folk Festival, but I'm not sure.
9: 877-617-100.7. Let's see what Tim from Marlboro can do with this. How you feeling on a Friday, Tim?
11: I'm feeling very good. You know, let's do this world premiere song and see if I can nail it.
12: Right, hell yeah.
9: We're all hearing this for the first time. All right, so tell us, what song is he covering by what band?

0: Zeal exclusive. Was this featured in the Dylan movie by any chance?
1: I think Kate Blanchett did it.
0: Tim, what do you think?
2: That's tough.
0: Man's a legend.
1: Hold on a second.
0: I think you've heard enough, Tim.
1: You've all heard enough.
0: Anything?
2: It's on the tip of my tongue, and I'm going to hang up and lose, and it's going to come as soon as I hang up, unfortunately.
0: And enjoy that for the rest of the weekend. Yes. Wow. That's amazing that we have that. We have really cool archives downstairs.
3: Yeah.
0: Do you think he did this in one take?
1: All right. Maybe one, not even one.
0: Peter from Franklin, are you a Dylan fan?
4: Yeah.
0: Yeah.
5: Then you must know this. This is too easy for you.
0: Yeah, this is easy. Take it.

0: Once again, that is not a Bob Dylan original. He's doing a cover.
1: It's a cover, I know.
2: Rare.
0: Just in
2: rare.
0: His amazing style.
3: Cover, yeah.
1: Poet Laureate of America.
0: You just have to tell us, what song is that? Peter, stop goofing around with us. You know this.
4: Yeah, I have no idea. I'll give it a shot.
0: Right.
4: Is it Pearl Jam Alive?
0: It is not. It is not, but you took a shot.
1: Yes.
0: At the very least, you could do that. It's Diane amazing. From Clinton, are you enjoying this Bob Dylan experience?
5: Oh, yeah. He sounds like he's stoned out of his mind.
0: I don't know if he ever partook in marijuana. Diane, listen to that.
5: Willie Nelson on the road again?
2: It is not. No. It's an interesting choice, though.
0: Bob from Haverhill. How you doing, Bob?
6: Hi. Good, how are you?
2: Hey.
0: All right, what song is that? What's he covering?
6: Is it the song I Shall Be Released by the Band?
7: Wow. What a guess.
2: Let's go deeper.
0: Jeez.
2: Wow.
0: He definitely has a turntable hooked up.
1: Yeah, oh yeah. For sure.
2: Same one from the 80s.
0: Bob from Worcester, good morning.
4: Good God, what's the matter?
0: You're right there, Bobby.
2: Right there, Bob.
4: Yeah. My God, that song sounds like he's in the bathtub.
7: All right.
2: With a toaster.
0: This is from the ZLX archives. This is a ZL exclusive.
1: You guys are laughing. This is history.
0: Into the Hall of Fame.
1: Yeah.
0: Bob? Bob?
4: I got one. I don't know what it is. Yep.
1: Okay, thanks, Bob.
2: Yep.
0: All right, Shannon from Stoughton. How you doing, Shannon?
8: Oh, great. How are you?
0: Good, thank you. Do I have to play it again?
2: Please, God, no.
8: No, I think I got it.
0: All right.
2: Please tell us.
8: I think it's the Talking Heads, Once in a Lifetime.
2: Similarity is unbelievable.
1: I think he did all right, you know, considering it's Bob.
0: Shannon, again, that's impressive that you got that.
8: I own the t-shirt.
0: She's got the shirt. Well, now you got tickets for Comics Come Home at the Garden November 7th.
1: Winning.
0: Congratulations. Well done.
8: Thank you.
0: All right, hang on the line.
1: Gotta put that back in the archive, I think.
2: Please burn that tape.
0: All right, coming up, we got the check-in with Chuck. It's Friday. It's musical. It's about the Pats. They need some help. They need some motivation.
2: Need some good juju.
0: They need a new intro song when they come out, not this Sunday, but the Sunday after that.
2: Next Sunday.
0: After this one.
2: After this Sunday is next Sunday.
0: At Gillette.
2: At Gillette. Next Sunday is the home opener, yes. Next Sunday.
0: After the Sunday coming up.
2: Which is this Sunday.
0: At Gillette.
2: Yeah.
0: And they're going to be taking on the Steelers when they come out of the tunnel. What musical accompaniment are they going to have? You pick the song, and you tell us at 877-617-1007. 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
13: Next. Hey, Alfie, what can I get for you?
12: 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How was your weekend?
13: 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Mainly working here. You?
12: Me? Well, I was battling gods in the afterlife realm, and after lunch, I fought mercenaries. Ooh, could I get oat milk with that latte, please?
13: Yeah, of course.
12: 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So a pretty chill weekend. Oh, and I'll grab an almond croissant, too.
13: Wait, what? That didn't actually happen, right?
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0: 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It's Friday. It's the musical check-in with Chuck. We turn to our Patriots. Yeah, we're disappointed. Some of us are angry. Some people have already given up.
2: You can't give up. Let's remember how they started last season. The home opener, first game of the season, they lost to the stupid Raiders, and then they went to the Super Bowl. So yeah. Everybody just chill.
0: And when they lost to the Raiders, that was also a really embarrassing loss.
2: Oh, it was doomsday after that.
0: They lost badly.
2: I wrote them like everybody else
0: did. You gave up?
4: Would you just shut your mic off? Oh, if only you could do that randomly the rest of the show.
0: Why are you hitting the cough button?
2: Because I was about to cough, but I kept talking.
4: Much to our chagrin.
0: So we want to help out the Pats when they have their home opener against the Steelers. By the way, Aaron Rodgers, you reading all the Aaron Rodgers stuff about Shailene? His, did they get married?
2: Shailene Woodley.
4: Did they? No, they
2: were engaged.
0: They were engaged.
2: No, but she married Josh Allen from the Bills.
0: She did?
2: Yeah. Huh. Right?
0: I don't know.
2: Danielle, if it was a device in front of you.
4: I know. I'm trying to read the other article about him.
0: But he did a podcast this week, and he was saying that when they were engaged, she said, yeah, we'll get married, but first I want to sleep with this guy.
2: Yeah, you can't do that.
0: You can't do that
2: when you're
0: engaged.
2: She wanted a quick hall pass?
4: That's such a dude thing to do.
0: And then he also said in this podcast when he was living with Danica Patrick, it was like platonic.
4: Well, I mean, what relationship isn't these days?
0: So the Steelers are coming in. When the Pats come out of that tunnel for the home opener, we love Crazy Train by Ozzy. All these years, it has served us well.
2: Absolutely.
0: But maybe it's time for a refresher. Maybe a new song to get them all fired up and coming out to face the Pittsburgh Steelers. What song would that be? What is your Patriots opening theme song? When Drake May leads them out of that tunnel, when A.J. Brown comes out on crutches, what song would sound so cool? I'll get us started here. I love this song. It always fires me up. AC/DC, Thunderstruck.
2: It's a good choice.
0: Especially when you get to this part of the song.
5: Beer! Beer!
0: Thunderstruck! Yes! I can see it. I can feel it.
2: A heavy presence at the games as it is.
0: It does.
4: Yeah.
2: But it doesn't start the
0: day. Start it off with all the pyrotechnics going off.
2: Yes.
0: You got Gronk up there in the lighthouse ringing the bell. That's my choice.
2: Okay.
0: Danielle?
4: Listen, I wanted to go Nickelback because I love them and Burn It to the Ground is a really good song, but I figured I would stay true to format for once. I think this is the second time I've done this. Here you go with.
2: I think it's also because you know Nickelback blows.
0: Wow, there it is. There it is.
4: I will punch you in the mouth in front of all this one person.
0: It's Friday.
5: But I like to kick.
2: I mean, it's not my fault they suck.
0: You're not the only one who feels that way.
4: It's not your fault you suck. I mean, what's your problem?
0: Getting back to the song.
4: Well, I figured I'd go with some hometown heroes here.
2: Here we go.
0: And they come out of the tunnel.
4: Right.
0: And all of a sudden. Robert Kraft puts down his phone for a moment. Well,
4: Jonathan.
0: What's going on?
6: We are all drawing.
7: Where's my young wife?
0: All right.
2: Where's the day spa?
0: Tyler, you're up.
2: Man, I had so many good choices. All the listeners took all my choices. So I went with this one, which is still a top-notch choice. We're going to go back to 1990. And I know you love this song because when you do an afternoon drive, for all those years,
0: yes.
2: Whenever this song would come up, you would get really excited about it.
0: Yes.
2: Just imagine Gillette Stadium. The lights are flickering.
0: All right.
2: Everybody's going nuts.
0: And?

0: what I'm talking about here.
1: Come on now, what are we doing?
0: Even producer Jack, who's a huge Patriots fan. has got an opening song for us. What
2: you
0: do
2: might
0: you
2: need to turn this down a little bit when you play it, but it is Deftones.
1: Oh, yes.
2: Swerve City.
1: This is amazing song.
3: Tremende.
2: The song just makes me want to punch things.
1: Most of the stuff does.
3: That's how I feel about Tyler.

0: Deftones fan, you can become one.
1: But not Nickelback, you're saying.
0: Nickelback is trash.
2: You're trash.
0: The Deftones are incredible.
2: It's a trash take.
3: Can we add this in rotation?
0: If it qualified as a classic rock song, I would do it.
1: Football.
2: Mr. Pierce.
1: Fever. 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
4: Hi, this is Mike Montgomery from Whitman, Massachusetts. How about Welcome to the Jungle from Guns N' Roses? Appetite for Destruction.
1: You can't go wrong with this one.
2: You cannot.
1: Great entry song. Although, don't the Celtics have this wrapped up?
0: I think they do, yeah.
1: Great choice.
5: Barry from West Bridgewater, Du Haas for the new Patriots song.
2: Nice. There it is.
0: This was my first choice.
1: Our Friday theme song?
0: Yep. I was going to go with this one.
2: Good to hear it twice today.
0: Homie took it for me.
1: You got to have tons of pyrotechnics for this, though.

0: the Patriots playing in Germany this year?
1: I forgot, actually.
0: I think they might be. They got to play this, right?
1: You'd like to think.
2: Yeah, the Bruins are playing in Germany, right?
1: Yes, the Bruins are.
3: Is that what it is?
2: Patriots, yeah. The Patriots do play the Lions in Munich on November 15th.
1: Oh.
0: This is what they have to play coming out.
1: Come on.
2: I'll be in Canada.
0: Old Canada.
4: Maybe. Why not Green Day's Minority? Starts out with an Irish jig and then goes into a high energy, they hate us because they ain't us, and the Patriots are not widely beloved, so kind of fits.

0: hey.
1: You're a real schmuck.
2: Yes.
3: Let's hit some of the text here.
4: All right, 781, pulling for the local boys. Dropkick Murphys. This was my second choice that got stolen.
3: Good choice. Good choice.
2: You retire
4: this. I'm the only one in this room that still absolutely loves this song.
2: I love this song. It's I just love like this even song. The Dropkicks hate this song at this point.
3: No, I still like it.
4: That's crazy. I don't.
3: This is still a volume turner.
4: Oh, every time. Every single time.
3: You gotta scream it out.
5: Sometimes the concertina gets a little bit like the AC/DC bagpipes.
3: Don't you be shooting down this song.
5: Shooting down. I'm just agreeing with Danielle, who knows the band. They say.
2: Thank you. I mean, we are climbing up the top sales. I'll text Kenny Casey right now.
3: Oh, God. It's pronunciation morning, isn't it?
4: All right, Jack, we need your help on this one. We got a text from superfan Kevin. I love this. I think it would be awesome if they came out to the theme song from Indiana Jones.
3: That's not it.
2: That's not it.
3: Do we have that, Jack? Am I not finding it?
0: Did you delete it?
4: Oh, I didn't.
3: Did I delete it?
0: I lined it up for you and everything.
4: Oh, no.
2: There's a good chance someone deleted it. Yeah, and somebody deleted it.
0: What are you guys doing?
3: Oh, this is live radio. That's embarrassing, isn't it?
4: Yeah, there we go. Yeah, there it is.
3: And they all ride out in the ancient Mercedes convertible.
1: Dr. Jones, no more parachutes.
3: Kevin, hold on to your potatoes.
4: Kevin, our texter, goes on to say, Indiana Jones should whip around the stadium above the team, drone style, chasing the Lombardi Trophy.
2: No tickets.
1: I hate these guys.
2: Right? Throw somebody out of the blimp.
3: I love it.
4: Go to the one you just hit, Mean Street, Van Halen, 774 texter. This is a tough one because you got to get past this ridiculously amazing long guitar solo and then get to the part where it actually kicks in. It's probably not the best choice for a song, but this was just my excuse to play Van Halen Main Street, which is like one of their greatest songs.
3: Well, I think they could edit it at Gillette. Just

0: If it wasn't for that loss in Seattle, we'd go undefeated with this song.
1: You think so?
0: Yes.
1: No, man.
0: And when they play the Steelers, not this Sunday, but the Sunday after that.
1: Next Sunday, yeah.
0: After this one.
1: I don't know, man. We got a tough schedule this year. It's not going to be easy. All right, we're going to go to another one here. Let's go. This is... I wanted this one, too. I don't know if we did this already. Did we do this one? I don't think so.
0: I don't know what you're
1: Bulls
0: doing.
1: Bulls on Parade?

0: Imagine the public just bouncing up and down. The
1: crowd is fired up. People running back to their seats, spilling beer all over the place. Spilling $60 worth of beer.
2: Yes.
0: He had a funny talk back about this song, too.
3: Oh, that's why I thought we did it already. Yeah, there it is. Yeah, you gotta play that.
1: Can you play it from there? I can't get over to that.
0: Stand by. My first day.
4: The next song the patch should come out to is the song that my wife and I came out to at our wedding. Bulls on Parade by Rage Against the Machine.
1: That is romantic.
3: Imagine
1: isn't
3: that.
1: It?
3: Ladies and gentlemen, for the first time in public as husband and wife, Mr. and Mrs. Charles Nolan. With a pocket full of shell.
0: With a pocket full of shell. This is a good first dance song, too.
3: Yeah.
1: Big Dave looking around. I paid for this?
5: What was it? What is this?
2: We paid for the chair covers.
1: What is
2: it? $40 each.
3: I'm going to give you one more, Chuck.
1: All right.
3: I don't know if this is a good one, but I just, we got to do it because it's, I think, the greatest 70s rock song ever. 617 Texter, Sweaty, Teddy, and Stranglehold.
1: We got the live version, too.
3: Yeah, I gave you the wrong one. Oh, put that one in there.
1: You know what I like.
3: We're on the fly here, people.
1: Obviously.
3: I can see this coming out.
1: Absolutely.
3: The build.
1: See Mark Wahlberg running around the corner. Patriots uniform.
3: With the Halo app.
2: What are you
3: out.
2: Doing?
3: You guys pray before the game?
2: You guys wearing a helmet? You didn't smudge your ashes, did you?
1: I'm fine.

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What song are they coming out of the tunnel?

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1: When we were in the planning stages of our first night out with you guys, we had all kinds of different names we were going to use. 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
2: Yes.
1: The Kowloon Am I the A-Hole Invitational. 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
2: It's going to be super fun. 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
12: 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Coupon John, how you doing this morning?
14: I'm doing well. How are you?
12: Happy Friday, Coupon John.
13: You remember my wife, the couponer, right?
14: Oh, yes, we remember.
13: All right. Just wanted you to know that I've got 6 preset stations on my radio. They're all ZLX.
14: Yes, that's what we like to hear.
15: Can you do that?
12: But that's
14: right.
12: Okay.
14: Yeah, you can. Sure.
15: Did the car let you do that? I like that.
14: Yeah.
12: All right, here come the Pats. They're coming out of the tunnel. What are we hearing?
13: Oh, you're hearing Bark at the Moon.
12: Yes. I like that. Keep the Aussie spirit going from Crazy Train to Bark at the Moon. Well done, Coupon John.

0: Sean from Stoughton. How you doing?
1: How are you? Good morning.
0: Good morning. Sean, you got to keep this spirit going. You must have a really good song just to get us all fired up.
1: I think it's pretty obvious. You played it earlier today. And it's Once in a Lifetime cover version by Bob Dylan.
0: Absolutely.
1: Clearly the best version.
2: I can't believe nobody else said this.
0: You know, it really did grab us. We had it turned up so loud in the studio. Yes.
3: It's Americana. Wow. Yeah, it's Americana. It's just...
0: Is that a tear in Drake May's eye? Is this coming out?
2: Yeah, this is his music down south,
0: beautiful.
2: Right?
0: Yeah. It's so beautiful.
3: Roots music. Yeah.
0: Wow, you really can't go wrong with that, can you?
2: You could.
4: Carnival 9 by ELP.

0: We all know morning show fans are going to call in and suggest the hits. Ragdoll, Counting Crows, Dave Matthews Band, Smooth by Santana featuring Rob Thomas. But the only right answer for the Pats to come out to is, you guessed it, Into the Night by Benny Mardones.
1: Here comes. On a day game, though.
2: And the magic carpet is flying through the stadium.
3: Look at that.
4: Probably got a
5: Welcome
4: shutout.
5: To Thursday Night Football on NBC.
4: They're going
5: to
4: shut out the Steelers now. Listen to that.
2: Hey, Bob, you like underage girls?
1: Sounds slightly inappropriate.
2: Slightly.
4: You think?
6: I need a massage.
7: She's just 16 years old.
5: All right.
1: Let's do a 978 texter here. This is an old favorite. Comes up for every check-in we do, I think. Somebody always says, Highway Star by Deep Purple.
4: And why not?
1: I mean, how could you go wrong?
4: And why not? It's nothing but energy right Ooh. Here.
5: Rock and roll organ.
4: John Lord on the organ.
1: May he rest in peace.
4: Yes.
1: Come on. This could introduce this song to a brand new generation.

0: Patriot does a barrel roll right here.
1: Uh, 508 texter, again, one of my all-time favorites. Danielle will appreciate this. I tried to make this the Friday theme. I got shot down. Slipknot Psychosocial.
2: Yes.

0: Do you?
1: The new one?
0: The old one.
1: The old one.
0: The original one, I believe. Is it Max Weinberg's kid?
2: His son?
1: Yeah. Jay Weinberg, yeah.
0: Yeah. Max Weinberg from the E Street Band spawned a Slipknot drummer. You didn't think that was possible, did you?
2: No.
3: Jonathan, what song is this? The Reckoning!
4: Is this Bon Jovi?
0: We got another one that's keeping it heavy here, too. 603 texter, Megadeth.
1: Oh, yeah.
0: The Symphony.
1: What's up?
0: Of Destruction. Destruction.
2: Just warming up.
1: Everybody take your seats, please.
0: Hats off.
5: I think you're in my seat. You're in my seat right
1: now. Excuse
5: there.
1: Me, can I see your tickets?

0: video of this on YouTube in Brazil. I think it's Brazil or Argentina. Is that the same thing?
1: No.
2: Oh, my God.
0: Yeah. Sorry.
3: No, it's not.
0: My geography's not great. Where they all scream in Spanish in between verses. It's the sickest thing you've ever seen.
1: They're definitely not screaming in Spanish in Brazil.
0: Whatever. Portuguese.
2: So many corrections this morning.
0: I think it's Brazil. I think it is Brazil.
4: Are Warwick and Providence the same thing?
0: No. They do speak different languages, actually. All right, well, I'll give you one more. 781, Disturbed, Down With The Sickness.
1: Yes. Oh,
0: People go for the heavier stuff today as opposed to the older classics.
1: Yeah.
5: Do you feel that?
4: The rage from that loss.
0: Oh. I guess so, yeah.
1: And that was Argentina.
3: There it is. Good choices.
0: Actually, let me give you one more to end it with. We can go out with this one. We got a bunch of texts for this one, and I forgot. From the 508, the 617, the 781, the 978. The Patriots just want to rock you like a hurricane. Come on. This would be nice.
3: This would be great.
2: Danielle, do you have Mr. Kraft's phone? Do you have his number?
1: I can look for it. Could you just send him a text?
2: I mean, you send him this. Yeah. I think it's a done deal.
1: I think it's done.
0: When you call him, do you call him RKK?
1: I call him Bob.
0: Does he give you the initials? Does he call you DM?
1: He calls me Danny D.
2: Was he on the chopper when you took the helicopter to the U.S. Open?
1: He was not.
2: All right.
6: Diane, I'm getting air sick.
0: What does he say when you try and eat pancakes without syrup?
1: He doesn't worry about it because Bob doesn't care about what I do. Bob.
2: Excellent choices, you guys, for our new Pets opening theme song for the musical Check-In with Chuck on a Friday. So what is hot? What?
1: Excuse me?
2: You can't say that to
7: me. You ever not like it? Having a nice hot grilled hot dog slice? You like it, right?
2: All right, we have a special guest coming up in studio.
1: Yes.
2: It's a huge event tomorrow.
1: Some beefs happening. Baby beefs. Sliders.
2: What's your beef?

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2: Danielle, you got us started down this road here. Being a star of the North Shore, you brought in some celebrities for us this morning.
3: I did. And I mean, listen, I'm not going to take full credit because it's the work of one man that really has made this what it is. But I take a small piece of the credit for the popularity of the very hostile and volatile wasteland that is the North Shore Beefs Facebook group. And in studio with us today, we have the proprietor of said group, Andy Ferg, and competitive eater extraordinaire Crazy Legs Conti. Welcome, gentlemen.
2: Welcome. Welcome.
4: Thank you. Honored to be here. Thank you.
2: Wow.
3: I know.
2: Good intro.
3: Thank you.
5: That was pretty impressive, actually, yeah.
4: Yeah, dude, you should, you know, George Shea, the guy in the boater hat and the blue blazer on July 4th.
3: Yes.
4: He's really, he could maybe do a collab with you because he's really been pushing the social media.
3: Mm.
4: You know, he's a hype man as people come into the office of his office for Major League Eating. But he's also dressing up like the characters from The Odyssey and things. So he could use some inspiration here.
3: I like this. Okay. We'll have to work on something together.
2: Crazy Legs.
4: Yes.
2: Can I call you Crazy Legs?
4: That is my legal name.
2: Crazy Legs Conti. I have heard of you. You are famous in the eating community.
4: I've been on the major eating circuit for 25 years, eating everything from A to Z, that's asparagus deep fried, to Zeppoli. So, yeah, we do it all.
2: When you know an event is coming up, like the one you have tomorrow,
4: yeah,
2: you train for a specific food, or can you just accept anything?
4: Well, you do technique training. So I'm incredibly grateful to Andy and for North Shore Beefs, because normally I'm in Trenton tomorrow for over a decade eating Case's pork roll sandwiches at a minor league baseball stadium. Now I'm very good to the sponsor, so I'm not going to make any comparisons to petrified bologna or Dr. Scholl's insults, because everybody needs a little, if you're really drunk, they need a little Case's pork roll.
3: Sure. But
2: so it is a tradition that you do that every year.
4: Every year, but I am grateful to be back in Boston, you know, where I grew up, and to be doing something that is a heavier sandwich in the sense that it's 4.5 ounces, and it'll be interesting to see. It is a dunking contest, so it'll be a little messy. Pat Deep Dish Bertoletti is a little bit of a mutter. You can only dunk for 5 seconds, but the deliciousness factor will come into play. So no flavor fatigue in the 10 minutes tomorrow in the all-you-can-eat roast beef slider discipline.
2: Wow.
6: Oh, wow. That's just pretty good right there.
3: Yeah. There's a lot.
2: Andy,
3: a lot
2: this is the inaugural contest. This has never been done before.
6: They've done roast beef eating contests, but never a three-way slider eating contest. So in order to make it a three-way, Chuck.
2: Yeah, you have to explain this.
6: You don't know anything.
2: You were horrified. You came in, you were quizzing us. You had one, right? I haven't. I'm not from the North Shore.
6: It's the whole state has them.
3: It's just I grew up on them, and he's Boston.
2: Then why is it called the North Shore beef?
6: Because it was traditionally made on the North Shore, started in Revere. Now we're here.
3: Mm-hmm.
2: Could I get it at Kelly's right over there?
6: Literally the inventor, yes. You might not love it because they've been corporatified, but yes, you can get it at Kelly's right there. You can get it at Alamo in Medford, right there. Drive to Burlington, drive to Wilbur.
2: All right, look, you're getting all heated here. All right, let's take a moment. Let's step back.
7: Very personal.
8: Where's the beef?
2: Can you just explain the North Shore three-way?
6: Yes, the North Shore beef three-way is a roast beef sandwich, thin sliced, served warm, served rare on a toasted bun. If it's a super, it's on an onion roll. Cheese on the bottom, mayo on top, sauce on top of the meat. The assembly is important.
2: Critical.
6: Extremely important. If you don't do it right, it becomes this thing that falls apart.
2: Disgusting.
6: You can't handle it.
2: Yeah.
3: And beefs were never aesthetic. There was never an aesthetic beef standard until North Shore beefs came to prominence, because now you see them all over social media and they're made a certain way.
2: Yeah.
6: It wasn't on purpose, but I made a cult.
3: Yeah. You did.
6: And I started this thing with this attitude and this need for a perfection, and everyone followed suit. And now I've created this toxic wasteland of really mean people who, if you don't serve it right or don't review it right, they will talk about everything in your family, your mother, your husband, your wife, your dog. Not your dog.
3: Where's the score, dumbass?
6: It's literally, oh my God, it's so toxic. I love it.
2: So there's some roast beef snobbery going on here.
6: Oh,
2: if you don't get it right.
6: It's not even the word. I can't say the word.
2: No, don't let us say that.
3: And if you are someone who does not Because I'm not a three-way person because I don't like mayo and American cheese. I'm a sauce-only gal.
6: That's okay. That's
3: you might
6: okay.
3: get your ass kicked in there.
6: That's okay, as long as you're not a sauce snob.
2: Okay.
6: You gotta have to sauce, tolerate yeah. the sauce.
3: Oh, absolutely. 100%. The James right. River makes it.
6: So, it has to be James River.
3: Yeah.
2: How does the event work tomorrow?
6: Tomorrow, the event is at noon. From noon to 1, we're going to have some ceremonies. Badlands Booker, who's another famous eater, famous chugger as well, is going to chug... I think it's 64 ounces of James River. I believe the boot is 64.
4: I've seen him do mustard at Oktoberfest, but he's never done barbecue sauce. So looking forward to that. It's going to be a lot.
2: He's, what?
4: What? Half gallon of barbecue sauce. And it'll go fast. Badlands Chugs is an amazing force of nature.
7: Now, can you? I know you eat, but can you chug?
4: No. No, I think I have more oral to manual dexterity, so it's the interplay between, you know, the food stuff and my trying to create a log flume-like ability in my esophagus down to my lower intestine.
2: Flume.
3: Wow.
4: Yeah, so that doesn't, you know, afterwards, you know, someone who requires an after party at every contest, I will have some beer as it fills up sort of a powder keg-like ability, but I won't be chugging that beer.
3: Okay.
2: So once Crazy Legs get started here, what is he doing?
6: At the event?
2: Yeah.
6: So the event starts at 1. There's 9 eaters all in a row. Sliders come out, 4.5 ounces each, 5 to a plate, 4 to a plate, and they just start eating as fast as they can for 10 minutes, and the person who eats the most in 10 minutes wins the inaugural Nondis Cup.
3: And this is a game on Lansdowne Street.
6: Game on Lansdowne Street in Boston. We'll be doing, so the festivities actually start at 10. I'll be doing a live podcast of my podcast, F Buddies. The F stands for food.
2: Thank you.
6: My partner Mike used to work here.
2: Thank you.
3: His partner Mike and I also went to Connecticut School of Broadcasting together back in the day.
2: There's a lot of connections here.
3: Yes.
7: Mm-hmm. Oh, I got a quick question. So what's the deal with the dipping in the water? Because like they do with the hot dogs, they can dip them, right? You can dip?
4: Well, you're allowed to dunk. 5-second dunking rules in play. You know, the great Eater X, Tim Janis, started the alternative beverage movement, which says you're going to have a sweeter beverage with a saltier food.
3: Mm.
4: So for Nathan's Hot Dogs, July 4th, it was my 18th appearance. Joey Chestnut won 18 times. I've lost 18 times.
7: I like that you're still trying, though.
4: Yeah, I dunk in Tang, you know, because it's good enough for space. But the Nathan's Hot Dog in bun is 2.5 ounces. Tomorrow, it's basically twice that. So it'll be interesting to see what people dunk in. Sometimes Pat Deep Dish Bertoletti, who's maybe the favorite going in, he'll use fruit punch. So at the end of the contest, it looks as if he's strangled the small cow himself that the sandwiches have come from. So it is going to be a little messy, but there's Major League Eating, the MC Sam Barkley's there, and we'll take into account the detritus, the flotsam and jetsam, and deduct at the end of the 10 minutes.
7: What do you dunk with?
4: You know, I haven't decided yet because...
7: It's a scientific thing.
2: Like, yes, it is.
4: I feel like warm water is going to be the way to go because Joey Jaws Chestnut, he says warm water loosens up all the internal sphincters, hopefully not all of them, unless he's got a third-party sponsorship with an adult diaper company.
6: I tried.
4: You tried to get adult diapers?
6: I tried to get adult diapers. They said that we're not taking their gimmick seriously enough.
3: Gotcha.
4: I have
6: adult crapping their pants is a serious matter.
2: Very serious. I see it on billboards. It's very serious.
4: We talked because Johnsonville Bratwurst, the prelims, I had a rough time and I wore them for the finals on ESPN, but it went unused. However, John Bertoletti, Pat's brother, wore one in solidarity at the after party for no reason. So that wasn't a pretty sight.
2: Wow.
4: But no, I think mostly what you're going to see is an amazing kind of athletic performance. Anaerobic and aspirational. And I know, you know, the Philly, you know, baseball team, they have like who can eat the most cheesesteaks in 3 days when they play. Obviously, the Red Sox, I think we need to start a who can eat the most, you know, North Shore beefs in a 3-day series. So, and the Sox are playing afterwards. So really, it's sort of like the Gatorade you need for Major League Baseball.
2: Wow.
4: It's just a roast beef sandwich.
2: What a day at Fenway Park.
3: Yeah. I mean,
2: starting with this, a game on.
4: Yeah.
2: Can you make a prediction? Do you have a number that you're shooting for?
4: Well, here's the thing. This is a heavier, dense sandwich. If you can do 1 a minute, I think the winners are going to be somewhere between 14 and 16.
3: In a minute?
4: No, 14, 16 total. Even though it seems like that's a lower number, but you're talking 4.5 ounces of sandwich. I think to hit 20 would be an incredible feat. For me, I've been doing this for 25 years. So we had a gambling sponsor for July 4th, and I got so much hate mail. I said, why wouldn't you bet the under on me? I've been doing this 25 years. So I'm, at the, Carl Yastrzemski at the end of his career was, bouncing off the Green Monster. So that's kind of where I am in my career. So I don't know. I'd love to hit double digits, but that would be an incredible effort.
6: Wow.
7: Good luck.
6: Crazy legs. I think you're lowballing this.
4: You think it's going to be more?
6: Tested this. I ate it in about 30 seconds. It's two bites. Maybe less than two bites.
4: It's a marathon, a sprint. I mean, last 2 minutes are when dreams are made and realities are broken. So we'll see. I'd love to be wrong.
6: But plus, I think you're going to break 10.
4: All right. I would hope so.
6: And I think the winner's breaking 30.
4: All right.
2: Plus, it's also a competition. So there's stress of competition going on. It's not just you sitting at home and having a sandwich by yourself.
4: Any butterflies you might have and nerves are quickly squashed by the sandwiches. But I'll be interested to see. There's a lot of Yasser Salem's eating. He's got a sports psychologist on call. Will he reverse the buns so that the cheese layer and the mayo layer is a little softer
2: in
4: the upper, lower quadrants?
2: Yes.
4: A lot of great female eaters. So it'll be interesting to see because we don't necessarily train for the capacity of it, but you want to do technique training. You want to figure out what's the fastest way to eat one unit of the food every bite, chew, and swallow.
2: Would you like Tyler to come by with his life vac that he has? Because you're dealing with a lot of meat there, and he has the plunger device that you put on your face, just in case.
6: We do have an EMT on site.
4: Okay, good.
6: And one of our sponsors is a CPR training company, and they're bringing people to. We have lots of people ready to do the Heimlich maneuver.
4: Yeah.
7: I got a fart just talking about this. Finally,
2: after the competition, the next day.
4: Right.
2: How do you feel?
4: I am sponsored by Worldwide Bidet. We sold 1 million bidets in Japan, but only 13 in the U.S. So,
7: nice.
4: Gone out years ago. They went out to Dr. Ruth Westheimer, and she turned them down. I was next in line, and I was told if I could get them on Page 6 in the New York Post, which ended up happening. So it's natural digestion. You kind of remember what it's like to eat 100 chicken wings in 12 minutes the next day or things like that. But, yeah, that's,
2: it's a busy Sunday.
4: Well, also, we're not in the Olympics yet because every athlete uses food for fuel to win the gold medal. I think after the debacle of breakdancing, I feel like competitive eating could fill that spot. So,
2: powerful statement.
4: We're always, I'm sure there'll be some scouts tomorrow and,
2: Wow. I would like to see this myself. Crazy Legs Conti, thank you very much. Looking forward to the competition tomorrow. And Andy Ferg, once again, it all happens at Game On.
6: Game On, noon tomorrow.
2: Yep.
6: 1 o'clock, the competition kicks off, and we have a band playing afterwards, a local rock band.
3: Mm.
6: No one plays rock anymore. A bunch of college kids from Boston, a band called Lazarus. You've probably seen them on, Matt Shearer's.
3: Yes.
6: Thing. Yeah, they played the tea. They did an impromptu concert on a train. And the front man is wild.
4: All right. Let's hope there's no second rising of the roast beef sliders because you'd be disqualified in the contest. But I do look forward to getting in the mosh pit with Lazarus.
2: I love that. Wow. Well, good luck tomorrow. We're pulling for you.
4: I appreciate it.
2: Awesome. Tom Petty from ZLX.

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21: 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Right here! Got the big North Shore Beef eating contest tomorrow.
22: North Shore Beef sliders. I mean, go figure.
21: That's crazy. We should do that like as a check-in one of these days. What's the most you've ever eaten of something?
23: It's going to be a Thanksgiving answer, I'll tell you that right now.
22: Or me when I make chicken cutlets.
23: Never brought in.
22: Huh. Do you want to correct him on this? Because that's one of the first things that I ever brought you guys for food.
21: That's why I was here in silence. Don't you remember?
23: Couldn't have been that good if I don't remember.
21: All right, I'm going to play a song.
22: Did he just insult my cutlets?
23: You're going to have to prove yourself and bring him in again.
22: Oh, you can go F yourself. You're not getting anything from me now.
21: Happy Friday, everybody.
22: Du hast.
21: Getting ready for Carter Allen coming up here to continue the festivities.
22: Thank God. I'll bring him some cutlets. Oh, no, wait.
21: It is the end of the week, isn't it? It's a short weekend. Listen to you guys.
22: 3 days and I've had enough of them.
21: Allison Chains from CLX.

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0: 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See you next time.
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6: Yeah, goodbye, folks.
7: What a week. I love the four-day week.
8: You know what? That was pretty sweet.
7: Okay.
8: Like, when I came in yesterday, what did I say to you? I go, I got three words that are going to make you feel great. Well, tomorrow is Friday. And you're like, wow, yeah. Like,
7: right? It picked us all up. Did you feel that?
8: Can we get Trump to sign an executive order?
7: I'm just saying. You know people. I'm just saying.
9: Too many holidays as it is.
10: There are three more words uttered this morning that made people's day, too.
7: What's that?
10: We have pizza.
7: It's Pizza Friday.
8: Yeah.
7: I had the sausage. It's got a little spice to it.
8: Dude, I had to go blow my nose, yeah. it was running.
10: Okay.
8: It was spicy.
10: All right.
8: It was good, though.
10: Good. We like a little spice.
7: A lot of information here.
10: Spice up your life.
8: Spicy stuff doesn't make your nose run?
7: No.
8: Does Duhast make your nose run?

0: More than one person picked it as their Patriots opening song.
1: Quite a few.
0: I like it. Oh, man. This gets me into the weekend, Gary. I love this. Let's all take our shirts off.
2: Okay.
3: Du hast mich. Du hast mich.
0: Bob Dylan doing a cover of Du Hast.
1: I like that he actually took off the guitar to do it, as if listeners are watching this.
0: Oh, that's beautiful.
2: That's nice.
0: All right, let's get out of here. Let's do it again on Monday. Right. We got a big week coming up Thursday. Our check-in with Chuck live from the Kowloon.
2: Yes, baby.
0: 6 to 8 p.m.
1: Bring your friends. Bring your breasts for me to autograph.
0: You don't think that really is going to happen, do you? You thought about that, though. That's why it came out. Thought about that.
1: I've been thinking about it.
4: You know about the cup sizes?
1: Cups don't matter. It doesn't matter. I don't discriminate.
0: We're all going to be there. Pelosi's going to be there. Producer Jack's going to be there.
4: I'm working my way up to my time mountain. You know what I mean? Going to start the pregame.
0: Kenny Young says he's coming by.
1: No, he won't be there, unfortunately. He's on vacation now next week. Yeah, he's out. He's out today and all next week. He's got some big extended vacation.
0: Where's he going?
1: I don't know. I can't keep up with you people and your 35 weeks of vacation.
0: Have a great weekend. It's going to be spectacular, too.
1: Yes. Oh, gorgeous weather.
0: Enjoy it.
1: Sorry, this is the night to live in my neighborhood. I get to see everything all lit up. The 9/11 tributes. This is going to be cool.
0: That's going to be beautiful. Yeah.
1: Very, very cool.
0: Yeah. Yeah, make the most of it because this is the next to last weekend of summer.
1: Oh, God. Here we go. This is just crying every day. Although it is pitch black when we come in, though.
0: I know.
5: Du hast mich.
0: Yes. Stick around. Carter Allen coming up next. We'll catch you guys Monday morning, 6 a.m. Have a great weekend.
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100.7 WZLX, the Chuck Nolan Morning Show, driving home as I speak. They're done for the week. Less than a week away, though, we're going to check in with Chuck live. Kowloon Restaurant, Route 1, Saugus. 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

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Weezer, Out on the Road, started their gathering tour this Tuesday in Sacramento. They're doing 32 cities. They'll be in Boston. TD Garden, September 27th, so just over 2 weeks away. You know, those guys have sold 35 million albums. They must be doing something right.

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0: 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We've been counting down for months, and now Rush is tomorrow at the Boston Garden. 50 and counting tour Saturday and Monday. And the cool thing, if you're going, is you never thought you'd get to see Rush again. So have a great time. It's September 11th, the 25th anniversary of 9/11. I'm Carter Allen. Well, I remember the day that I came into work and the first tower had been hit. I came upstairs in the Prudential Center and found most of the staff in the conference room watching the TV, everybody looking down at Logan Airport nervously. I got on the air and I was told just to play Dark Side of the Moon while we sussed out the situation. And then the orders to evacuate the Prudential Center were given. So we put on a kind of a greatest hits compact disc, 80 minutes long, and put it on repeat. And it played until 3 o'clock in the afternoon. At that point, we came back into the station, took the elevator up, grabbed everything we could, and then went over to friends of ours at WBOS. Remember that station? We used one of their studios to broadcast for a couple of days till we could get back into the Prudential and use our facilities. I could say it was a memorable day for me, but I know it was memorable for everybody. 25 years, man. But we do have a rock and roll diary. Things happened on September 11th. And on this day in 1967, the Beatles began filming Magical Mystery Tour, their third movie. 1977, David Bowie recorded a guest appearance on a Bing Crosby Christmas show, singing with Bing on The Little Drummer Boy. That song would be released as a single. Still a holiday favorite. And in 1987, Peter Gabriel cleaned up at the MTV Video Music Awards, collected Best Video, and 7 other statues for the track Sledgehammer. And on this day in 2003, Tommy Chong, one half of the comedy team of Cheech and Chong, was sentenced to 9 months in federal prison and fined $20,000 for selling drug paraphernalia over the internet. In the WZLX Sticker Stash, R.E.M. featured at the Tweeter Center in 1999. And in 2023, the Eagles performed at TD Garden with Steely Dan opening the show. That's the Rock and Roll Diary for this Friday the 11th from the College of Classic Rock Knowledge.
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2: When we were in the planning stages of our first night out with you guys, we had all kinds of different names we were going to use. 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

WZLX, and next Thursday night at the Kowloon Restaurant, 6 to 8 p.m., it'll be the Chuck Nolan Morning Show in the flesh. Chuck, Danielle, and Tyler, the whole crew, food and drinks, giveaways will be there. So come on down, have some Peking ravioli and Chuck Nolan.

that says 100.7 WZLX. Carter Allen here. Coming up at 1 o'clock, we'll open the final vault today. America, the Tribute to Heroes album, all in honor of 9/11 and the victims and the heroes. I'll play you a track that Neil Young did on that album, coming up at 1.

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3: America, A Tribute to Heroes was a television concert and fundraiser to benefit the victims and their families of 9/11. It happened on September 21st, 2001. An A-list of musicians and George Clooney and Tom Hanks organized actors to speak on camera and also answer the phones. It came out on CD and DVD in December of that year. So from that album, here's Neil Young covering a song, I Think You Know.

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Can you believe 30 years ago? 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
13: Next. 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

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The weekend is in reach. And Sting, the 3.0 tour, is out there. He's playing in a trio. Been working hard all year. That tour finally wraps up in Florida November 25th.

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1: When we were in the planning stages of our first night out with you guys, we had all kinds of different names we were going to use. 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
8: Next. 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
4: Second floor, hardware, children's wear, ladies' lingerie. Oh, good morning, Mr. Tyler. Going down.

WZLX. Yesterday was Joe Perry's birthday, and he appears in the new Hollywood Vampire concert movie live at Montreux Jazz Festival 2018. They do a killer version of Aerosmith Combination.

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Yesterday, I talked about the breakup of the Doors. You know, they lived on for a year and a half after Jim Morrison died.

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WZLX and Carter Allen in for the vacationing Kenny Young. So it isn't as early as you think. It's not before 2. It's way after 2 o'clock. So, you know, check your phone. Make sure you know where you're going and when. September 11th, 1970. Jimi Hendrix had 1 week left to live.

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It's WZLX, the weekend inching ever closer. We'll go live at 5, play a couple of concert tracks, and then we're off into our double shot weekend. Two double shots per hour all the way till Sunday night.

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1: Can you believe we've done this for over 40 years and can still hear every note perfectly? Huh? 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

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Carter Allen in for the Vacationing. Kenny Young. Corey's coming in a bit early today. Next Thursday night, join the Chuck Nolan Morning Show live at the Kowloon Route 1 in Saugus from 6 to 8 p.m. The whole morning crew will be there, plus food and drinks and prizes, soy sauce provided.

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WZLX, we'll send that song out to America. Basket Case from Green Day. I'm Crowder Allen. That's it for me. I have filled in for a couple of hours on the Kenny Young Show. I'll be back tomorrow because I'm getting extra credit from the boss.

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2: I thought I was going to have to dig real deep into Kenny's basket here and find a really old tape, and that was a lot of stress, but he did the heavy lifting for me. He stuck a note to this friggin' tape, and he's like, play this, and remember where we all were in 2001, 25 years ago today, but everything just kind of changed. The nation stood together, and we didn't go anywhere. We let it be known we weren't backing down. To those who lost their lives, to the first responders, to all of us who never dropped it down, getting these basement tapes. 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Never forget, God bless America.

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16: Next. Hey, Alfie, what can I get for you?
17: Hey, Nora, just a nice latte, please. How was your weekend?
16: Not bad, thanks. Mainly working here. You?
17: Me? Well, I was battling gods in the afterlife realm, and after lunch, I fought mercenaries! Ooh, could I get oat milk with that latte, please?
16: Yeah, of course.
17: And then Sunday was mostly fighting supervillains! So a pretty chill weekend. Ooh, and I'll grab an almond croissant, too.
16: Wait, what? That didn't actually happen, right?
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19: 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In 81, the embassy went down. We killed 25 million in the wall.
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Welcome to your Friday. It's Boston's Classic Rock, 100.7 WZOX. Corey Roddick in a little bit early today. That's awesome. Let's get right on this thing. Got Aerosmith for you after this from 7 Mary 3. Let's go. ZOX.

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3: 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Kenny's got this in a better hand than I do. But we do what we can, and we're going to do it double, because this double shot weekend kicks off now. 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

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Corey Roddick in a little bit early. Gives me a little time to catch my breath before we gotta get heavy. And get you two from Metallica right off the rip. 7 o'clock. 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Let me know which two you need as we spread the evil at 7 o'clock. Two from the Men in Black. 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
23: You're the best field operative I've ever had. 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In 81, the embassy went down. 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

I read something today that said that the Stones still being active today is the same thing as a band from 1898 being active when the Rolling Stones formed in 1962. Did that make sense? Yeah, I know that's a lot of Corey math, which has never made sense. But I know how to add one and one together. That makes two. And that's why you're getting two for the Stones now. This Double Shot Weekend continues. We're just getting underway. 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

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We're going to check in with Chuck live at the Kowloon. Route 1 is Saugus from 6 to 8. Food will be fooded, drinks will be drank, prizes will be given out, and you're going to check in with Chuck Thursday night. We'll see you out there, 100.7 WZLX.

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Corey Rodican, a little bit early in for Kenny. Now, apparently a big rock mystery was uncovered the other day, but I didn't know it was a thing. Never really thought about it. There's whispering in this song, and Dave Grohl never said one way or another what it was. Finally, he spilled the beans the other day, and boy, was it wordy. I don't really remember what he said. But you can read it word for word as was intended. 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
1: 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My name is Corey Roddick, and the weekend is upon us. So let's overdo it safely. I don't know of anyone who's OD'd on rock yet, so let's go. Two from Ozzy on this double shot weekend. You got ZLX.

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One of the cooler things I've ever seen a rock band do at a live show was when Buck Cherry took the chorus of The Stroke, Billy Squire, and made an extended version of Crazy Bitch. Just dropped it right in there. Hell yeah. Boston's Classic Rock, 100.7 WZLX. Corey Ronick in. It's a double shot weekend. So go ahead and take two from Alice in Chains.

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2: As we do, getting you two from Metallica, and I read this earlier, and it's still, every time I'm reminded of the fact that Metallica are actual mere mortals, it's a little bit surprising. 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

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WZLX, my name is Corey Rodican on this Friday night of ours. Classic Rock Challenge resumes on Monday morning next week with the Chuck Nolan Morning Show. They're hooking you up at 7:10 and 8:10. You're heading off to the Amica Mutual Pavilion in Providence. Show's happening October 29th. Who are you checking out? You're checking out these guys in Journey. Happens with the Chuck Nolan Morning Show. Getting away Monday morning, Boston's Classic Rock 100.7. 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

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She's a

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My name is Corey Roddick. It started again yesterday in my household. I know this is an ongoing thing. I've told you about it a lot, but it just doesn't stop. Tara, my fiance, is obsessed with Van Halen, specifically David Lee Roth. And here he made a post on Instagram yesterday, standing in front of a tour bus, rambling like he does. Sounds like he's ready to move again because the last tour went so well for him. The Mighty VH is on ZLX.

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2: How many ladies around the greater Boston area think hooked up with a Scottish football fan?
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4: How many of them you think have a Scottish rash right now?
3: Oh. You get the old Scottish rash, eh?
2: You got the haggis, eh?
0: Don't miss Am I the A-Hole at 7:30.